0: Winnipeg-born ICC judge Kimberly Prost.
1: We'll provide support as needed, and we work with our American colleagues on a variety of issues to work to achieve results. But our support for the ICC is unequivocal.
0: The judge is asking a New York court to reverse the sanctions that left her unable to use her credit cards. Trump sanctioned Prost last August over her work on a case involving American troops in Afghanistan, a move France criticized, but Ottawa has not. In a survey of 900 Jewish post-secondary students across Canada, almost all of them reported experiencing anti-Semitism. The federal government commissioned the survey, which found many students believe their universities don't take anti-Semitism seriously and aren't safe places for Jewish students. Speaking to reporters about the survey in Ottawa, recent Jewish graduate Alexa Barrett-Toller says she has spoken to numerous Jewish students who claim they are afraid to wear Jewish symbols.
2: Universities should challenge our ideas, not our right to exist. My hope is simple, that no student has to hide a necklace, avoid a conversation, or stay silent about their identity just to make it through their school day.
0: Association for Canadian Studies President Jack Jedwab says the findings show that anti-Semitism on Canadian campuses is neither isolated nor episodic. A U.S. federal appeals court might not allow a defamation lawsuit by fishing industry businesses and trade groups against a California aquarium. The Monterey Bay Aquarium's Seafood Watch Conservation Program placed American and Canadian lobster on its Do Not Eat Red List in 2022. Seafood Watch says the lobster industry threatens rare whales, but the industry calls the claim defamation and says it's causing economic harm. One of the judges on the appeals court worries allowing the lawsuit to proceed could affect Americans' right to free speech. This is the Canadian Press. In sports, the Blue Jays will be without pitcher Treya Savage for the next 2 weeks. Toronto placed the right-hander on the 15-day injured list with left knee inflammation ahead of today's contest with the Astros in Houston. Savage's left knee appeared to buckle as he warmed up for the third inning of yesterday's 7-2 loss to the Astros. Montreal quarterback Davis Alexander has been named the CFL's Player of the Month. The honor comes after the 27-year-old American put up 1,310 passing yards and 7 total touchdowns for the Alouettes in July. Alexander was also named one of the league's Players of the Week for his 420-yard performance in Montreal's win over the Ottawa Redblacks on Friday. Veteran receiver Stephon Diggs is reportedly signing with the Commanders. The Associated Press says he will join Washington for his 12th year in the NFL. And the Toronto Raptors have signed former Bucks guard Andre Jackson Jr. The 6'2" UConn product averaged 2.4 points and 1.5 rebounds over 48 games for Milwaukee last season. From the Canadian Press, I'm David Augustine.
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3: 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For Dawson, Mayo, Pelly, CarMax, Faro, and Ross River tonight, light clouds region-wide with a low of 10 degrees. Tomorrow, a mix of sun and cloud region-wide with a slight chance of showers and a risk of thunderstorms, a high of 28. And tomorrow night, cloudy region-wide with a slight chance of showers and a low of 10 degrees. For Watson Lake tonight, partly cloudy with a slight chance of showers, a risk of thunderstorms, and a low of 14. Tomorrow, a mix of sun and cloud with a slight chance of showers in the afternoon, a high of 25. And tomorrow night, cloudy with a slight chance of showers and a low of 10 degrees. For Whitehorse, Teslin, Atlin, Haines Junction, and the Kluane Lake region tonight, clouds clearing overnight region-wide with a low of 7 degrees. Tomorrow, sunny conditions to start the day, a mix of sun and cloud in the afternoon across the region, except for Atlin, staying sunny with a high of 28. And tomorrow night, cloudy in Atlin with a low of 8 degrees. For area forecasts and current conditions, search weather.gc.ca.
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Taylor Swift with Is It Over Now on 96.1 The Rush. Sean Hook before that with Million Ways. Hey, it's me, your pal Ryan Peugeot, hanging with you, filling in for Faith Star on The Rush Ride Home. Just after 5:15 p.m., your 5 o'clock music hour is brought to you by Raven Recenter. 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It's Morgan Wallen and Tate McRae on the way next with What I Want right here on your Rush Ride Home, CKRW 96.1.

Relax quick. I know things been hectic, and I don't mean to be drastic, but I miss you. After all that we've been through, it's still

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1: Now this update from the Canadian Press. Prime Minister Mark Carney insists trade negotiations with Washington remain constructive. Carney suggests now is not the time to shift course with the Americans and says Canada's tone with the U.S. is already quite firm. Wildfire evacuees are describing a war zone as flames destroy hundreds of homes in BC's interior. Gord Bauer says his home survived the fire, but a nearby community of 20 seasonally occupied trailers was completely lost. An Ontario man faces up to 30 years in prison for a hacking attack on a U.S.-based cloud services company. The U.S. Department of Justice says 26-year-old Connor Malka conspired with other hackers and stole sensitive information. And Phoebe Bridgers' upcoming new album is a collage of her years since her last solo project. Bridgers put out a solo album in 2020, and the years since have been filled by personal challenges and changes. From the Canadian Press, I'm David Augustine.
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0: Tonight, clouds clearing overnight with a low of 12 degrees. Tomorrow, sunny conditions to start the day, changing to a mix of sun and cloud with a high of 28. And tomorrow night, clear with a low of 12 degrees. Taking another look across the territory at current

0: and 25. 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Around 5:45 on the Rush Ride Home, you'll have a chance to qualify with a Friday draw and prizes to be won courtesy of Wildland Fire Management. 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

0: Somebody that I used to know, that's Goche on 96.1 The Rush. Ryan Peugeot hanging with you here tonight on The Rush Ride Home. Coming up on 5:45 p.m. on the clock. And I teased it a little bit earlier, however, I think I misspoke. It is a Wednesday, not a Monday. I've said it enough times. Every Wednesday and Friday, we're kicking off a brand new Rush Ride Home tradition. Right now, it's going to be called Ready, Set, Fire Smart. 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So we'll say it again, every Wednesday at this time, you're going to hear a quick Fire Smart trivia question with three possible answers. All you have to do is text the main line, 867-667-7891. You're going to text the corresponding letter that you think the correct answer is. So you're going to text A if you think it's A, B if you think it's B, or C if you think it's C. And then Friday ties into this because you're going to text me your possible answers. You're going to get qualified if it's correct. And on Friday, we're going to do a draw. If you've got it right, you're in the draw for this week's emergency preparedness kit. We will reveal the answer on Friday at this time. We'll pick one lucky winner. See, nice and easy. We're going to get it started in just a few minutes, or seconds, I should say. But once again, you're texting 867-667-7891. Whatever letter you think the correct multiple choice answer is. Let's get into it here now. Brought to you by Yukon Wildland Fire. Oh yeah, here we go. Let's start with a tip of the week. A fire smart garden can still be beautiful. Keep your grass shorter than 10 centimeters and choose plants with moist, supple leaves. Don't forget to plant them at least 2 meters away from your house. Look for FireSmart plant tags at local garden centers to help you choose. 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Here's your question. What is the biggest danger to homes during a wildfire? Here are your three possible answers. What's the biggest danger to homes during a wildfire? Is it A, direct contact with a fire? Is it B, embers blown into your yard? Or is it C, high heat from a fire? One more time, text 867-667-7891, A, B, or C. What's the biggest danger to homes during a wildfire? Direct contact with a fire, that's A. B, embers blown into your yard. Or C, high heat from a fire. Get those answers in. And on Friday, around this time, I'm going to reveal the answer. Maybe I'll give you another wildfire tip as well. We'll find out who is taking home this week's emergency preparedness kit, courtesy of Yukon Wildland Fire. More tunes on the way, 6 p.m. hour, just around the corner. It's Baby No Money with Check on 96.1, The Rush.
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0: Dane Brown and Marshmallow with Miles on it, a 96.1 The Rush. That was Talk before that with a new one, Time Machine. I still haven't figured out what two songs are mashed together to make that masterpiece, but I love it either way. 6 p.m. on your Rush ride home. Your Canadian Press News is standing by.
1: From the National Newsroom of the Canadian Press, I'm David Augustine. Ottawa has opened up its checkbook to build more affordable housing in Toronto. The Prime Minister and Toronto's mayor announced plans to build more than 5,600 new rental homes over the next 3 years. Ottawa will provide at least $2.7 billion for construction. Prime Minister Mark Carney explained at least 1,800 of the homes will be affordable or rent-controlled. Construction is expected to begin on about 4,500 homes by the end of the year. A day after one BC community reported more than 200 homes lost to a raging wildfire, another municipality says a separate blaze has caused a structure loss at about 120 properties. Colton Davies with the Thompson-Nicola Regional District says the district has about 120 properties with structure loss stemming from the nearby Pear Lake fire, and about 1,500 properties remain on evacuation order. He adds that the community is in a holding pattern as uncertainty is on the horizon with warm weather and dry lightning in the forecast.
2: Like I mentioned, we're definitely concerned about the hot and dry weather that is in the immediate forecast, and you know, obviously knowing there's potential for lightning in some areas too, and hoping that that doesn't materialize in areas that we're already seeing fire activity.
1: A day earlier, the Okanagan Indian Band said about 230 homes were lost to the Bradley Creek wildfire that swept through an area near Vernon over the weekend. WestJet says its operations are now fully back to normal after a weekend work stoppage by its flight attendants. The Calgary-based airline says all of its scheduled flights are operating, and it thanks customers for their patience. Around 4,400 flight attendants walked off the job early Sunday morning after WestJet and QP could not reach a new contract before a strike mandate went into effect. The air carrier and union reached a tentative deal early Monday morning. In the U.S., the investigation continues into the cyber attacks that has targeted a number of water facilities across the country, including in New Jersey, Georgia, and Utah.
3: Iran is the prime suspect because we're at war with Iran, and Iran may be trying to make clear it has the capacity to retaliate if President Trump escalates the war, as he's considered doing. Iran cannot match the U.S. military, but they are making clear that they can take aim at critical infrastructure and systems that Americans depend on every day.
1: That was ABC's Aaron Katursky reporting. And scientists are certain a wayward SpaceX rocket slammed into the moon today. The collision has yet to be confirmed, but space tracking experts say it was inevitable that the leftover rocket segment plowed into the moon. It is the latest instance of lunar litter, a problem that many fear could worsen as the U.S. and China race to put astronauts on the moon. Visual confirmation will likely happen next week when NASA's Lunar Reconnaissance Orbiter flies over the crash scene and can send back photos of the impact crater. This is the Canadian Press. In sports, Félix Auger-Aliassime has pulled out of the National Bank Open. The 25-year-old Canadian withdrew from his hometown tournament in Montreal today after sustaining a back injury in practice. Auger-Aliassime was the tournament's second seed and the last Canadian standing in the men's singles draw. Ernie Clement hit a two-run homer in the 10th inning, powering the Blue Jays to a 5-4 victory over the Astros in Houston. Jameson Taillon made his debut from Toronto, giving up 6 hits and 3 runs in 4 innings. The Blue Jays acquired the right-hander from the Cubs in a trade on Sunday. And Aaron Judge has been cleared to begin light work activity, and the New York Yankees captain says he will return this season from the rib injury that sidelined him since May 31st. The 3-time American League MVP was on the field at Yankee Stadium in baseball gear today, stretching, jogging, and doing shuffle slides with a resistance band. From the Canadian Press, I'm David Augustine.
0: 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For Dawson, Mayo, Pelly, Carmax, Faro, and Ross River tonight, light clouds region-wide with a low of 10 degrees. Tomorrow, a mix of sun and cloud region-wide with a slight chance of showers and a risk of thunderstorms, a high of 28. And tomorrow night, cloudy region-wide with a slight chance of showers and a low of 10 degrees. For Watson Lake tonight, partly cloudy with a slight chance of showers, a risk of thunderstorms, and a low of 14. Tomorrow, a mix of sun and cloud with a slight chance of showers in the afternoon, a high of 25. And tomorrow night, cloudy with a slight chance of showers and a low of 10 degrees. For Whitehorse, Teslin, Atlin, Haines Junction, and the Kluane Lake region tonight, clouds clearing overnight region-wide with a low of 7 degrees. Tomorrow, sunny conditions to start the day, a mix of sun and cloud in the afternoon across the region except for Atlin, staying sunny with a high of 28. And tomorrow night, cloudy in Atlin with a low of 8 degrees. For area forecasts and current conditions, search weather.gc.ca.
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Surprised we're still playing hit after hit? 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

0: CKRW 96.1 The Rush. Danny Fernandez with Fantasy as your Yukon soundtrack continues on the Rush Ride Home just after 6:15 on the clock. And hey, as you know, the Rush is teamed up with some amazing local businesses to bring you the Rush Summer Treasure Hunt. It's your chance to win the ultimate concert getaway. We're sending one lucky winner and a guest to Vancouver with round-trip airfare from Whitehorse on Air North, Yukon's airline, a two-night stay at the Rosedale on Robson Suite Hotel, $500 spending cash, and the grand prize, two floor seats to see Bruno Mars on the romantic tour this fall. Are you ready to strike gold? 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First, it's Les McLaughlin with your 6 o'clock Yukon Nugget. He's on the way next on 96.1 The Rush.
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2: She's a burned-out hulk now. Her ruins lie in Carcross, where she was built. But in her day, the steamer Tushai was a class act of the Yukon riverboat fleet. The SS Tushai was one of the largest riverboats in the Yukon. Weighing in at just over 1,000 tons, she was built in Carcross in 1918 by the White Pass Company for the run between here and Graham Inlet on Tagish Lake. The Tushai had a crew of 29 and could carry 135 passengers. She started out as a wood-burning vessel, but was converted to oil power when she began carrying tourists to Ben McCree, beginning in the 1920s. Ben McCree, at the southern tip of Taku Arm, was the garden site of the north. Tourists flocked there on board the Tushai to see the incredible gardens created by Mr. and Mrs. Otto Partridge. They imported plants and trees from around the world and were hailed as the North's most creative botanists. Carcross, where the Tushai was built, was first known as Caribou Crossing because of the large herds of caribou to cross the narrows here. In 1903, Bishop Bompas asked the Canadian government to rename the community Carcross because of a confusion in mail service between the Yukon town and those with similar names in both Alaska and British Columbia. The government made the change in 1904, but the White Pass Company continued to use the name Caribou Crossing until 1916. The Tushai was beached on the shores of Carcross in 1972. Restoration by Parks Canada began in 1977, and the work was carried on over the years. But there was never enough money to put in a proper sprinkler system on the boat, and in 1991, she went up in flames in what was considered an act of arson, though no one was ever charged with the offense.
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0: Make our way through the 6 o'clock hour on your rush ride home. It's just after 6:30 p.m. on the clock. Mostly cloudy and 25 degrees at the White Horse Airport. And if you're looking for a fun way to kick off your Friday, head on over to the Yukon Rendezvous Society's Friday Fun Market. The next Friday Fun Market is this Friday, August 7th from 3 p.m. to 7 p.m. at Shipyards Park. Bring the whole family and enjoy an afternoon packed with fun, including a mini golf course, bouncy castles, an axe-throwing trailer, delicious food trucks, cold drinks, and a vibrant marketplace filled with local treasures and handmade goods from Yukon vendors. Once again, you can join the fun this Friday, August 7th from 3 to 7 p.m. and keep the tradition going every second Friday throughout the summer. I got Sabrina Carpenter and Alexander Stewart, both on the way next on Ryan's Ride Home, CKRW 96.1, The Rush.
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0: 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Brian Pigeot hanging with you on this Wednesday evening, coming up on 6:45 p.m. on the clock. And hey, you can celebrate Pride in the 2SLGBTQIA community while creating your own unique tie-dye project. 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I got the Beaches with Edge of the Earth coming up after the commercial break right here on 96.1 The Rush.
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of the game system. It's still a slave system, held in supply chains. Listen, Sterling's still richer than Blake Griffin. 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Yeah, don't need to rain like a royal, we just need rain on the soil. Don't need to rain like a royal, we just need rain on the soil. 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

Legally, we're CKRW 96.1 FM, operating out of Whitehorse, Yukon. 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

0: From the National Newsroom of the Canadian Press, I'm David Augustine. The federal government is investing at least $2.7 billion to build more than 18 housing projects across Toronto. Toronto Mayor Olivia Chow made the announcement alongside the Prime Minister.
1: Today's announcement means 5,500 new homes will be built. Through both funding and low-cost financing, we're making more projects viable in these tough economic times.
0: They say at least 1,800 of the new rental homes will be affordable or rent-controlled. Construction is expected to begin on roughly 4,500 new homes by the end of the year. Winnipeg South MP Terry Duguin says the federal government has awarded a design contract for a new laboratory in the Manitoba capital to be better prepared for future disease outbreaks. He says the contract for architecture and engineering services is an important step for the facility that is set to be finished in 2033.
2: This design contract is the first step towards a $267 million national facility that will strengthen Canada's capacity to develop vaccines, therapeutics, and diagnostic tools before future public health emergencies become national crises.
0: Duguin says the new lab is being built alongside the existing National Microbiology Laboratory in the city that already does important work in this area. Quebec psychiatrists want the province's next government to appoint a dedicated minister of mental health. The province's psychiatrist association says having a minister of mental health would help ensure the issue remains a priority beyond a single election cycle. The association's president also calls for more alternatives to hospitalization, better support for healthcare workers, and improved access to mental health care through telemedicine. In the U.S., data recently released by the FBI is providing more context about the nearly three dozen active shooter incidents in the United States last year.
3: The FBI says that last year there were 34 total active shooter incidents, which they define as one or more shooters attempting to kill others in a populated area. That's a 42% increase year over year, and the number of victims of mass shootings increased nearly 60%. According to the FBI, every incident involved a male shooter who acted alone, and 68% of the shootings were pre-planned. Peter Haralambos, ABC News.
0: And in entertainment, Disney's solid third quarter was driven by a $1 billion U.S. dollar box office haul from Toy Story 5 and the strong draw of U.S. theme parks that helped to offset continued weaknesses from international tourism. International tourism in the U.S. has waned for a number of reasons after President Donald Trump's return to the White House, including tariffs, a crackdown on immigrants, and repeated jabs at allied nations. Toy Story 5 boosted interest in other Toy Story films on Disney Plus, and Toy Story merchandise sales helped give the company its strongest revenue boost in 20 quarters. The company also noted the strong performance of The Devil Wears Prada 2, particularly overseas. This is the Canadian Press. In sports, top-ranked Canadian Félix Auger-Aliassime has withdrawn from the National Bank Open with a back injury before his first match. The second-seeded Auger-Aliassime was the last Canadian remaining in the men's singles tournament that was already missing several top players. Tournament director Valerie Tétrault spoke about his exit.
4: We were hoping that Félix was going to win at least a few matches here in Montreal. I think there was a big hype on Félix. He's definitely the player everybody was talking about, and people wanted to know when he was going to play.
0: The Canadian Open will now carry on without the top five players in men's tennis. And Montreal quarterback Davis Alexander has been named the CFL's Player of the Month. The honor comes after the 27-year-old American put up 1,310 passing yards and 7 total touchdowns for the Alouettes in July. Alexander was also named one of the league's Players of the Week for his 420-yard performance in Montreal's win over the Ottawa Redblacks on Friday. From the Canadian Press, I'm David Augustine.
5: 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For Dawson, Mayo, Pelly, Carmax, Faro, and Ross River tonight, light clouds region-wide with a low of 10 degrees. Tomorrow, a mix of sun and cloud region-wide with a slight chance of showers and a risk of thunderstorms, a high of 28. And tomorrow night, cloudy region-wide with a slight chance of showers and a low of 10 degrees. For Watson Lake tonight, partly cloudy with a slight chance of showers, a risk of thunderstorms, and a low of 14.
6: Tomorrow, a mix of sun and cloud with a slight chance of showers in the afternoon. A high of 25. And tomorrow night, cloudy with a slight chance of showers and a low of 10 degrees. For Whitehorse, Teslin, Atlin, Haines Junction, and the Kluane Lake region tonight, clouds clearing overnight region-wide with a low of 7 degrees. Tomorrow, sunny conditions to start the day, a mix of sun and cloud in the afternoon across the region, except for Atlin, staying sunny with a high of 28. And tomorrow night, cloudy in Atlin with a low of 8 degrees. For area forecasts and current conditions, search weather.gc.ca.
7: All right, let's do this. 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
9: 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And they sometimes they call that one the old signpost, but that's not the old signpost you're looking for. So, proceed.
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1: So do you have good grooming habits? You're on with Mario Lopez. Shocking new survey breaking down just how many people out there apparently don't. Frazier, what did this survey reveal?
2: Well, apparently, one in three people admit to going at least 2 days without brushing their teeth.
1: Come on.
2: That is absolutely disgusting.
1: Come on, bro.
2: How is that possible?
1: I don't believe you.
2: If they're admitting it, maybe they're lying. They have to be lying.
1: I hope they're lying. I can't go. I have to at least brush them at the minimum. A minimum twice a day.
2: Yes.
1: But for sure, I try to do three times a day, but days?
2: Yeah, I typically do, I think, like three times a day because I do it after lunch as well.
1: How can you stand your own mouth?
2: I don't know.
1: You're going to make me throw up.
2: We got to find one of those people and ask them. Well, maybe we shouldn't, actually. Mm. Half of people don't wash their hands after being out in public. Didn't we learn after COVID, like...
1: It's so easy now. If you're not going to wash, at least use those hand sanitizers.
2: Yeah. It's super simple. A third of people only shower every other day.
1: Every other day?
2: It's disgusting. About a third of all Gen Zers don't use deodorant. Most think they just don't need it.
1: Oh, you need it.
2: You need it, and you should use it and frequently. And one person in this room doesn't wash the bottom of his feet.
1: Oh, wow. See?
0: More Mario Lopez coming up.
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1: On Mario Lopez, music rolls on right after Frasier breaks down a few of the new things hitting TV and streaming.
2: Ted Lasso returns to Apple TV Plus with the premiere of season 4. It's the return of the optimistic coach now leading a women's team.
1: Oh, time for the ladies. Okay.
2: Sterling Point on Prime Video, a new mystery drama about a New York teen uncovering family secrets on an island.
1: Ooh. That sounds ominous.
2: And The Shards, Ryan Murphy's adaptation of Bret Easton Ellis's novel, drops on Hulu. It follows privileged teens in 1980s Los Angeles with a suspected serial killer among them.
1: Fun premise. And what's also kind of fun is Kaia Gerber, Cindy Crawford's daughter.
2: Looks just like her.
1: And Richard Gere's son are in the show together.
2: Really?
1: They, of course, used to be married.
2: Yeah.
1: That's kind of
2: interesting.
1: Yeah, interesting is right.
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1: All right, a little more music. I'm going to take up a new case in Cordo's Court. You're on Mario and Courtney Lopez. By the way, if you find yourself in a tough spot, maybe a little disagreement with a friend or a family member, or you just need some good old-fashioned advice, slide into our DMs over on IG. Add on with Mario Lopez. Maybe Judge Cordo will help you out. 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Cordo's Court, coming up next.
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1: You're on Mario Courtney Lopez. It's time to get to a new case in Courtney's court. All rise for the Honorable Judge Courtney Cordell Lopez. All right, today's case comes from Shelley, and she says, I've been in a serious relationship for a few years now. My boyfriend and I talk about marriage often, and I'm pretty certain he plans to propose in the not-too-distant future. The only issue is he's mentioned many times about his family's heirloom engagement ring that he plans to use for the proposal, and it sounds like it's very important to him, but the thing is, it's hideous. Look straight out of 1910. Is there a nice way to say I appreciate the history of the ring and how important it is, but I prefer something new and in my own style? Ooh.
2: You know, this is tough because you're supposed to say it's not about the ring. It's about just being together and the connection.
1: But you do have to wear
2: but
1: it.
2: But I feel you. You wear it every day. So here's what I would say. I would let him propose with it, accept it in the meantime, and then just say, you know what? I would love to transfer this to my right hand and get something that
1: what a smart idea
2: really fits my style. And I just want to be honest with, I think you need to be honest with him because not one size fits all. Like you need to, everybody has different tastes.
1: That's a great idea. You're still honoring it.
2: You're still wearing it. You'll take it for the engagement. You'll wear it for a little bit, but I think you need to be open with him.

0: only fair.
1: Otherwise, you're just going to be resentful your entire life.
0: And you want to show it off. You want to take. You're not going to want to show it off.
1: You're going to end up on Dr. Phil or something.
0: Yeah.
2: More Mario Lopez coming up.
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1: I'm Mario Courtney Lopez, keeping the music coming at you as we remind you that our iHeartRadio Music Festival presented by Capital One is back September 18th and 19th in Vegas. 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Incredible lineup, too. 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
1: From the National Newsroom of the Canadian Press, I'm David Augustine. Prime Minister Mark Carney says he certainly does not have confidence in Gianni Infantino following the FIFA president's failed plan to sell stakes in the World Cup. Carney spoke on the matter at an unrelated news conference in Toronto.
2: The idea that proper governance is not to disclose to your closest advisors, your chief operating officer, your fellow board members, something of consequence that you're even considering, let alone proposing, that's fatal, should be fatal, and you lose confidence in that individual.
1: Carney's remarks add to growing pressure on the soccer leader. Canada co-hosted the 2026 World Cup with the United States and Mexico, and Carney appeared alongside Infantino at several tournament events. A jury in New York heard Wednesday the mother of Melina Fratellin repeatedly texted the girl's father, Luciano, on the evening the 9-year-old girl was reported missing.
3: Police extracted data from Fratellin's phone, including location, text, and call records. The data indicate Fratellin's phone had stopped for about an hour in the rural area of New York where Melina's body was later found. In some messages to Melina's mother, Callie Galanis, Fratellin claimed to be 15 minutes away from bringing the girl home. The data also shows Galanis repeatedly texted and called Fratellin around the time he reported their daughter missing. Fratellin did not answer these calls. His trial is scheduled to continue on Thursday. Marie-Claude Strikeman, The Canadian Press, Elizabethtown, New York.
1: A federal union argues public service cuts are elevating the threats Canadians face from climate disasters.
4: The federal government's website says a total of more than 1,500 positions have been shed at Natural Resources, Fisheries and Oceans, and at Environment and Climate Change Canada. The Professional Institute of the Public Service of Canada says some of those employees worked on things like flood forecasting, monitoring wildfire smoke and air quality, and studying threats to Canada's forests. The union's president says the government is cutting these positions even as it acknowledges climate change is making wildfires, floods, and severe weather events more frequent and destructive. Jason White, The Canadian Press.
1: Wildfire destruction in BC's interior continues to mount, with authorities outside Clinton saying structures have been destroyed on about 120 properties, adding to the loss of about 230 homes near Okanagan Lake over the weekend. Canadian Press reporter Daryl Greer has details of the emergency response.
5: The most visible response that we were able to see yesterday were these planes as they were skimming the water and dropping it in this sequence of six planes. It was quite a sight.
1: The fire that razed Okanagan lakefront properties to their foundations is still burning out of control and has triggered a series of evacuation orders and alerts. This is the Canadian Press. In sports, Ernie Clement's two-run homer in the 10th inning lifted the Toronto Blue Jays to a 5-4 win over the Houston Astros. The game was tied at 3-3 entering the 10th with the automatic runner on second when Clement sent the first pitch from Bennett Sousa into left field to put the Blue Jays on top. Leila Fernandez will carry the torch for Canada into the third round of the National Bank Open. The 23-year-old from Laval, Quebec, topped the Mexico's Renata Zarazua 6-2, 6-2 before a partisan crowd at Sobeys Stadium. Fernandez already represented the last Canadian hope in both the women's and men's singles draw at the annual tennis tournament, heading into her first match after getting a bye. Fernandez is the last one left because Félix Auger-Aliassime's National Bank Open was over before it even started. In another major blow to the tournament, the top-ranked Canadian withdrew from his hometown event some 2 hours before his opening match at IGA Stadium. Auger-Aliassime arrived in Montreal 2 weeks before the event and said he had no issues until he felt a sharp pain during training on Monday. From the Canadian Press, I'm David Augustine.
6: 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For Dawson, Mayo, Pelly, Carmax, Faro, and Ross River tonight, light clouds region-wide with a low of 10 degrees. Tomorrow, a mix of sun and cloud region-wide with a slight chance of showers and a risk of thunderstorms, a high of 28. And tomorrow night, cloudy region-wide with a slight chance of showers and a low of 10 degrees. For Watson Lake tonight, partly cloudy with a slight chance of showers, a risk of thunderstorms, and a low of 14. Tomorrow, a mix of sun and cloud with a slight chance of showers in the afternoon, a high of 25. And tomorrow night, cloudy with a slight chance of showers and a low of 10 degrees. For Whitehorse, Teslin, Atlin, Haines Junction, and the Kluane Lake region tonight, clouds clearing overnight region-wide with a low of 7 degrees. Tomorrow, sunny conditions to start the day, a mix of sun and cloud in the afternoon across the region, except for Atlin, staying sunny with a high of 28. And tomorrow night, cloudy in Atlin with a low of 8 degrees. For area forecasts and current conditions, search weather.gc.ca.
7: I'm Mario Lopez, and we talk about slang here quite a bit. Even play the slang game as a fun way to keep up with all the current slang or old school slang. And while a lot of it confuses the older generations, sometimes there are slang terms that older folks secretly like using. Redditors started sharing some of the terms currently used by teens that they actually like. For example, mog, which means to outshine or outclass someone. I haven't heard a full-grown adult use mog.
8: I've not heard an adult use it, but okay.
7: It's not an acronym. Right?
8: No, it's just you stand. It's like you can mog with anything. So if you think you look better than someone, if you stand next to that person and look better, you're mogging them.
7: I'm mogging them. Okay. You can also say you're going to have a mentee B, which is short for a mental breakdown. Come on. If a full grown man
8: you're
7: is
8: gonna
7: running
8: nickname
7: around saying mentee B, I'm sorry, brother. That's bad. Then there's big bactivity, which is basically just eating junk food. Big bactivity.
8: I like that.
7: I like that one. That one I might use. You can slide into our mentions and let us know what slang you secretly like. Adam and Mario on Facebook and X. Big bactivity.
0: Look, we shouldn't have to explain why Yukoners love Trader Time. 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
1: You're on Mario Lopez. Music rolls on in a sec, but I wanted to mention that we've all been hearing about the devastation from the Washington wildfires this week. More than 700 homes destroyed. 65,000 people evacuated. 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
1: I'm Mario Courtney Lopez. 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
0: Weekdays from 3 to 8. It's the Rush Ride Home with Faith Star. Rome, dome, foam, comb. And no, all words that rhyme with Rush Ride Home. Wow, the writer really ran out of ideas for this one.

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1: You're on Mario Lopez. Feeling a bit anxious now that it's August? Well, if so, you're not alone. Mental health experts say these so-called August scaries are a real thing. What is happening? Much like the Sunday scaries before a new work week. Oh my gosh. August can trigger feelings of stress and sadness because it signals that summer is winding down and routines are about to change. School schedules, busier work days, shorter daylight hours. It can create anxiety, apparently, even when those changes are positive. Social media users have been describing August as the longest Sunday ever. Y'all need to get a grip. And seriously, let's toughen up a little bit, people. It's not that bad. All right, let's get back to the music.
0: All over the Yukon, people love what we play. So get ready. Another fantastic set of today's best music starts now on 96.1 The Rush.

0: 96.1, The Rush, on with Mario Lopez.
1: Yo, Mario Lopez. You know, you probably know how many steps you take in a day, but do you know how many words you speak in a day?
2: We probably speak a lot more than most.
1: We probably do, but apparently people speak a lot less than they used to. In fact, new research says we're averaging 28% fewer words per day. 2005, we spoke over 16,000 words a day, but today it's down to about 12,000. Experts say it's because we're spending more time alone. Things like apps, texts, and online forms have quietly replaced countless small daily interactions with cashiers, receptionists, and bank tellers. I believe this because, first of all, people don't talk on the phone anymore.
2: Nope.
1: They just text.
2: Yep.
1: You don't leave voicemails anymore.
2: Nope, you do.
1: Well, I'm trying to leave voice notes.
2: You do that and voicemails, yeah.
1: At least,
2: if you're calling and I don't answer, you'll leave voicemails.
1: Right,
2: yeah.
1: And you don't even have to speak at drive-thrus anymore. You just do the little
2: I know.
1: Eats and all that. Like, you literally don't have to come in contact with people if you don't want to.
2: I went to my bank for the first time, like, in person not too long ago, because I haven't been in a long time, so I don't have to go, really. And, dude, they have one teller, and they replaced all the tellers with kiosks.
1: It's supposed to make everything a lot more convenient, but it's taken away some social interaction.
2: Oh, yeah.
1: I think making things a lot lonelier for people.
0: Coming up, more Mario Lopez coming up. If we're a preset on your stereo, you've probably worn a parka and shorts at the same time. We're UConn's favorite station. 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
1: I'm Mario Lopez. Music rolls on right after Frazier tries to make us think by quickly sharing one of the random thoughts floating in his head. What do you got?
2: It's more of a question. Is G.I. Joe's full name Gastrointestinal Joe?
1: I certainly hope so.
2: It must be, right?
1: It's got to be Gastrointestinal Joe. That would be awesome. I think originally GI stood for galvanized iron.
2: Oh.
1: It was U.S. Army equipment made of galvanized iron, and they just put GI on it. Later, it started referring to equipment, and it was government issued.
2: Ah.
1: So that was GI. So both, it's either galvanized iron or government issued. Government issued is the more modern use for it. So unfortunately, not gastrointestinal.
2: Yeah, that's unfortunate because he should have gone by gastro.
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1: You're on Mario Lopez, quickly putting the spotlight on someone doing something positive in the world with our good deed, Lopez-y. Who are we honoring this week, Frazier?
2: The iconic Rod Stewart. He headlined a private benefit concert in Southampton, New York, at the end of July, helping to raise about $1.7 million for Teach Rock, which uses free music-based curriculum to bring arts-integrated learning into U.S. classrooms.
1: Wow.
2: It was an intimate outdoor show at a private home, drew about 200 guests. Stewart performed free of charge, so
1: okay.
2: He didn't take any money. All the money went to the charity. Classics like Forever Young, Have I Told You Lately, and then joined Teach Rock founder Stevie Van Zandt for Having a Party and Stay With Me. Live auction also boosted the total as well.
1: You know, Rod Stewart, literally a living legend. 81 years old and
2: yep.
1: still touring and performing and doing great stuff like that. I mean, these, would they be octogenarians?
2: Yes. Yeah. And look,
1: Barry Manilow, Rod Stewart, Mick Jagger.
2: All the Rolling Stones, right?
1: All the Rolling Stones. It's truly unbelievable.
0: More Mario Lopez on the way. I guess you could stream them.
3: I don't know, man. 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
2: Gigi Hadid and Bradley Cooper sparking marriage rumors after an outing in Paris. Get everything we know about that.
1: Oh, okay. You know, I could see that working. He's older than her, a little more mature. They both have their own children.
2: Yeah.
1: You know, so okay, make a nice looking couple. All right.
2: Cardi B reacting after her hit song WAP with Megan Thee Stallion goes diamond.
1: Wow. Okay.
2: And Taylor Swift and Travis Kelce's wedding vows apparently showed off their sense of humor. Find out what that means.
1: On Mario.com for all that and more.
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1: I'm Mario Lopez. Got some August 5th birthdays to celebrate shortly. Hang tight for that as we quickly recognize today's obscure holiday. What are we celebrating today, Frazier?
2: National Underwear Day.
1: Yes. Shout out to the boxer brief. Best of both worlds.
2: Also to the emergency underwear that I gave you for Christmas a few years ago.
1: That, you know what? Emergency underwear is key. That is a big time gift.
2: Not going to ask if you've used it yet.
1: No, not yet.
0: All over the Yukon, people love what we play. So get ready. Another fantastic set of today's best music starts now on 96.1 The Rush.
3: Only need me when it's sundown. But I've been living uptown lately. Hit me with the round around. But I don't want to run for you.

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1: All right, let's get to today's celeb birthdays. What up, Mario Lopez here along with producer Frazier. He's going to shout him out, and I'm going to try to guess the ages. Youngblood. Youngblood, I think, is pretty young, and is 25.
2: 29.
1: Oh, wow, okay.
2: 29. Jonathan Silverman from Weekend at Bernie's.
1: Oh, wow, he was at Weekend at Bernie's.
2: Yeah.
1: Wow.
2: He had some other TV show, too.
1: Yeah. No, nice guy. Just, oh, my gosh. So Weekend at Bernie's, he's got to be 56.
2: 60.
1: Wow, okay.
2: Patrick Ewing.
1: He's also 60.
2: 64.
1: Oh, okay.
2: And Maureen McCormick from the Brady Bunch.
1: Sure, Jan. She is 68.
2: 70.
1: That's crazy.
0: More Mario Lopez coming up. For over 50 years, we're what the Yukon sounds like.
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2: Mario Courtney Lopez here letting you know that we got your chance to see the Backstreet Boys at the Sphere in Vegas. 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
1: From the National Rush. Newsroom of the Canadian Press, I'm Karen Rebo. Wildfire losses are growing across BC's interior, with news that structures have been damaged or destroyed on about 120 properties near Clinton. Roughly 1,500 properties remain under evacuation order because of the massive Pear Lake fire. A firefighting helicopter also crashed into a lake near Clinton, leaving the pilot with minor injuries. Near the northwestern shore of Okanagan Lake, the Bradley Creek wildfire west of Vernon destroyed about 230 homes on the Okanagan Indian Band Reserve. Gord Bowers says the area was a war zone when he and neighbors fled on Saturday.
2: We know from the fire in 2021 that, you know, we were out for a month at that time. So, you know, for us to get back in within the next 2 weeks to a month is hopeful, but I'm not optimistic on it because of the amount of damage that there is out there.
1: The fire was still burning out of control on Wednesday. A new report says human-induced climate change made the conditions that fueled July wildfires in Ontario and the Northwest Territories roughly twice as likely. In the World Weather Attribution Report, an international team of scientists says what were once rare fire conditions are now increasingly likely today due to climate change driven by the burning of fossil fuels. It says early observations indicate the hot, dry, and windy conditions underlying the fires in the Northwest Territories could now be expected to occur every 2 to 6 years, and every 6 to 15 years in on those conditions would have been much rarer, or less than once in 40 years. The U.S. Department of Justice says a Canadian man has pled guilty to a widespread computer hacking conspiracy that compromised more than 165 organizations.
3: The Department of Justice says 26-year-old Connor Malka of Kitchener, Ontario, has pled guilty to 4 counts related to the hacking incident. The DOJ says he stole sensitive information online from a U.S.-based cloud service company, then extorted funds from victims. The department says he now faces a mandatory minimum of 2 years prison for aggravated identity theft and a maximum possible penalty of 3 decades jail time on the remaining counts. He's scheduled for sentencing at the end of October. Kyle Duggan, The Canadian Press, Ottawa.
1: Prime Minister Mark Carney says he is not ruling out ever allowing jets to land at Toronto's Island Airport, but Carney does say he's focused for now on a broader transportation picture.
4: And what we're developing at the federal level is a comprehensive approach that addresses all forms of transport. The scale of what could be required over the course of the next quarter century, that includes Pearson. That includes regional airports. That includes Alto, high-speed rail. That includes the GO network.
1: This is the Canadian Press. In sports, Canadian tennis star Leila Fernandez is into the third round at the National Bank Open in Toronto. The 23-year-old topped Mexico's Renata Zarazua in straight sets to advance, and she's the only Canadian left in both the women's and men's singles draws.
5: You know, enjoy the moment, enjoy playing in front of the Canadian fans, and go out there executing my game and getting through to the next round.
1: Felix Auger-Aliassime was the last Canadian hope on the men's side in Montreal, but he withdrew from the tournament right before his match because of a back injury. Ernie Clement's 2-run homer in the 10th inning lifted the Toronto Blue Jays to a 5-4 win over the Houston Astros Wednesday. The Blue Jays will be in Chicago to take on the Cubs this afternoon to make up the June 21st game that was postponed because of weather. And the Seattle Mariners topped the Detroit Tigers 4-2. From the Canadian Press, I'm Karen Rebo.
6: 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For Dawson, Mayo, Pelly, Carmax, Faro, and Ross River tonight, light clouds region-wide with a low of 10 degrees. Tomorrow, a mix of sun and cloud region-wide with a slight chance of showers and a risk of thunderstorms, a high of 28. And tomorrow night, cloudy region-wide with a slight chance of showers and a low of 10 degrees. For Watson Lake tonight, partly cloudy with a slight chance of showers, a risk of thunderstorms, and a low of 14. Tomorrow, a mix of sun and cloud with a slight chance of showers in the afternoon, a high of 25. And tomorrow night, cloudy with a slight chance of showers and a low of 10 degrees. For Whitehorse, Teslin, Atlin, Haines Junction, and the Kluane Lake region tonight, clouds clearing overnight region-wide with a low of 7 degrees. Tomorrow, sunny conditions to start the day, a mix of sun and cloud in the afternoon across the region, except for Atlin, staying sunny with a high of 28. And tomorrow night, cloudy in Atlin with a low of 8 degrees. For area forecasts and current conditions, search weather.gc.ca.
7: 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Love hearing from you. 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Coming up next.
0: 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The best thing you'll hear all day. Unless someone tells you you've just won the lottery.

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1: All right, add on with Mario Lopez on IG, add on with Mario on Facebook and X. Love hearing from you. Questions, comments, random thoughts, whatever you got. Who's this one from, Frazier?
2: 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I'm pretty sure the 90s in the United States was the peak of human civilization.
1: Callahan Auto Co. could not agree more. Pre-social media, pre-smartphone, people were actually talking, living in the moment. Great decade for both music and movies. The club scene was popping. LA was on a whole nother level.
2: The internet was a baby.
1: That's right. 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
1: Yeah.
2: Katie Kirk was like, what is email?
1: I remember that. The good old days.
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1: You're on Mario Lopez. Ariana Grande getting real with fans about taking a little break from the spotlight. The 33-year-old pop star and actress is currently in the midst of her Eternal Sunshine tour. Once that wraps up in September, a rep says she will be taking a step back from visibility. Statement was released over the weekend, goes on to say that she looks forward to finishing the tour and ending it on a high note, both healthily and happily. Healthily is a word? Okay.
2: Yeah.
1: Apparently it is. And then making a taking a much deserved break from public facing work and appearances, which has led to endless ongoing public scrutiny. Look, people are always gonna have something to say. I think for the most part, people were just sort of concerned from a health perspective. It's a sensitive area.
3: Yeah, I think a lot of it started when she was promoting Wicked. Remember, people were talking about her health and stuff. So she just probably wants to disappear for a while.
1: Yeah.
4: Whew, that's about long enough.
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0: especially Gen Z, are taking the idea of remote work to a whole new level by secretly working from foreign countries without telling their bosses. We have someone in this company that works from a foreign company.
1: We have a few people in this company.
0: They do a good job, too. Yeah. They're keeping it up. New survey found that more than 1 in 5 U.S. workers have set up a secret workstation in a whole other country.
1: To be fair, the guy in our company that you're talking about, everyone knows about it.
0: Oh, yeah. No,
1: it wasn't secret.
0: It's not a secret. But he's doing it. And you know what? Good for him. Over a third of Gen Z employees admitting to pulling off the stunt. But pause for a second. If you're getting your work done, should it?
1: Why does it matter?
0: It shouldn't matter, right?
1: I don't think it should.
0: Yeah, because meetings now with Zoom and everything. Half of all remote workers, by the way, say managers don't even know where they're working from on any given day. Many employers claim the change of scenery actually helps their productivity, reporting they get 3 times more work done away from their home base. That's interesting. Look, I'm of the mind frame, as long as you're getting the work done, I could care less. Long gone are the 5-day work weeks where people come in.
1: Yeah.
0: They pretty much work Monday through Thursday.
1: Yeah.
0: And then Friday, they'll work from home. They just work from home.
1: Yeah. Everyone's doing like...
0: As I do air quotes, work from home.
1: Everyone's doing like hybrid work weeks now. Yeah. It's kind of strange.
0: Yeah. Good for that.
1: But it works. Sure. As long as you get your stuff done.
0: As long as you get it done.
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1: All right, that's it. Thanks so much for hanging out with us on Mario.com for more of our radio fun. Back to do it again tomorrow. Till then, Mario Courtney Lopez saying good night.
0: All your favorite artists.

0: 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Run. 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
1: 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Yep, that about covers it.

I got drive, I don't need a car. Money really all that we fiendin' for. I'm doing things they ain't seen before. 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I'm a demon lord. Fall off what? I ain't seen the horse. Called your bluff, better cite the source. 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
1: I was way off.

Surprised we're still playing hit after hit? Don't be. Sometimes our announcers lock themselves out of the booth. 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
1: So anyways, I says to him, I says, I don't know how we're going to figure out the sandwich situation. All I've got in the fridge for dressing is this tomato paste.
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1: Carol, and I was like, Carol, what are we going to do about the sandwiches?
0: Even Rush listener number 197, the person who always interrupts. Loving you, loving us. We're today's bet.
1: So we went to the store, picked up a jar of mayonnaise.
0: Oh my gosh, is this guy for real? We're today's best music. 96.1. The Rush.

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0: 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Sky, Some Kind of Wonderful, coming up next. 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
2: Now this update from the Canadian Press. Wildfire destruction in the BC interior keeps rising, with authorities confirming yesterday that structures had been lost on about 120 properties outside Clinton. Those fire losses are in addition to at least 230 homes that were razed to the southeast from another massive fire. A new poll finds that Americans are increasingly noticing the impact of extreme heat on their lives. City and police officials, first responders, and many other concerned Calgarians attended a vigil last night for an autistic child whose disappearance sparked a citywide search by countless strangers. Staff at the Federal Fisheries Department are worried the U.S. government is about to adopt legislation jeopardizing the survival of the North Atlantic right whale. The Greater Toronto Area's housing market cooled in July after a four-month run of year-over-year gains. And Ukrainian President Volodymyr Zelensky says Ukraine has hit more oil facilities deep inside Russia. From the Canadian Press, I'm Hannah Stolz.
0: Another beautiful summer day coming up here in the territory. I'll get your full forecast in just a second, dealing with some technical difficulties, but your current conditions right now. In Old Crow, it's 12, Dawson, cloudy and 8, Mayo, cloudy and 14, Faro, cloudy and 10, CarMax, 8, Beaver Creek, 14, Burwash, cloudy and 6, Haines Junction, 6, Teslin, cloudy and 10, Watson Lake, 15, Inuvik, cloudy and 13, and at the Whitehorse Airport, it is partly cloudy and 10. I'll get to your full forecast coming up once I reset the computer or whatever. Right now, Swedish House Mafia, Don't You Worry, Child, 96.1, The Rush.

0: CKRW 96.1 The Rush. Good morning, Patrick here. 6:12 on the morning brew, well, and across the territory. Sitting at 10 degrees, partly cloudy here in downtown Whitehorse. Coming up in a little while, I will have some more Bruno Mars coming on the radio for you. So get ready to send me the word treasure to 867-667-7891. And while you're on your phone calling radio stations, why not call in? Wish somebody a birthday greeting. 867-471-0130. Maroon 5 on the way. Also got Santana and Chad Kroeger too. But next, Scott Hellman with PDA at 96.1 The Rush.
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Oh, wait. Chocolate voice? Who wrote this? The most handsome man in the Yukon, winner of 6 Grammys, Eddie Van Halen's guitar teacher. Wait. Unbelievable. 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

0: CKRW 96.1 The Rush. Morning Brew. Hanging out with Patrick Viss. It is 6:29 just about here. Looking like another beautiful sunny day here in the territory. Hitting a high of 29. That is going to be in Dawson later today. So congratulations on the awesome weather. And get ready for this. The CGC Fall Program registration, it is open as of today, or yesterday and Tuesday. If you head to whitehorse.ca/play, you can create an account. 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So you still got a little bit of time to get in there. CGC fall hours begin in September, and those hours, 5:30 in the morning till 10 p.m. and 7 a.m. on weekends till 10 p.m. Don't miss the deadline. Once again, that's whitehorse.ca/play. Coming up next, your news from the Canadian Press, brought to you by Total Track Rentals.
1: 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And Yukon Kubota's got your back for that one, too. You gotta get it, Kubota. Just south of town on the Alaska Highway.
2: Authorities confirming yesterday that structures had been lost on about 120 properties outside Clinton. Those fire losses are in addition to at least 230 homes that were razed to the southeast from another massive fire. A new poll finds that Americans are increasingly noticing the impact of extreme heat on their lives. City and police officials, first responders, and many other concerned Calgarians attended a vigil last night for an autistic child whose disappearance sparked a citywide search by countless strangers. Staff at the Federal Fisheries Department are worried the U.S. government is about to adopt legislation jeopardizing the survival of the North Atlantic right whale. The Greater Toronto Area's housing market cooled in July after a four-month run of year-over-year gains. And Ukrainian President Volodymyr Zelensky says Ukraine has hit more oil facilities deep inside Russia. From the Canadian Press, I'm Hannah Stolz.
3: In sports, Leila Fernandez is carrying the torch for Canada at the National Bank Open Tennis Tournament. The native of Laval, Quebec, breezed past Mexico's Renata Zarazua last night in round two of the women's singles tournament in Toronto.
4: It truly means a lot to me to be playing at home in front of a full crowd. It was super exciting to walk on court.
3: Fernandez is the only Canadian left in either the men's or the women's singles brackets. At the men's tourney in Montreal, Alex de Minaur, the third seed of the men's singles bracket, will play today. In baseball, Dylan Cease takes the mound as the Toronto Blue Jays have a one-day stop in Chicago to play the Cubs this afternoon in a game to make up for a June rainout. There's no place like home for Chad Kelly and the Toronto Argonauts. Toronto comes off a bye week to host the Calgary Stampeders at BMO Field tonight. It'll be the Argos' first game this season at the venue, which hosted six World Cup matches. From the Canadian Press, I'm Karen Rebeau.
0: Ten and cloudy here in downtown Whitehorse. 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Today in the capital city, you can expect a mix of sun and cloud, slight chance of showers in the afternoon with a risk of thunderstorms, high of 27. Tonight, cloudy region-wide, slight chance of showers early this evening, risk of thunderstorms, low of 12. And tomorrow, increasing cloudiness in the morning, slight chance of showers, high near 26. Taking a look across the territory and beyond at your current conditions right now. In Old Crow, it's 14. Dawson, cloudy and 8. Mayo, cloudy and 14. Faro, cloudy and 10. Carmack, 7. Beaver Creek, 14. Burwash, 7 and cloudy. Haynes Junction, 6. Teslin, cloudy and 10. Watson Lake, cloudy and 14. Inuvik, cloudy and 13. And at the Whitehorse Airport, it is cloudy and 10. Coming up next, Alessia Cara. Scarce, you're beautiful. Morning Brew.
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6: There's no doubt when you're looking for gold, you need more than luck. And that's why Yukon gold miners needed surveyors who came to the territory not to search for gold, but to map the gold fields. William Ogilvie was an Ottawa boy, a civil service surveyor whose first job took him to the prairies in the mid-1870s. After George Dawson had surveyed the U.S.-Canada boundary from east to west, it was Ogilvie who drew the north-south lines. His work eventually resulted in the boundary between

0: between Alberta and Saskatchewan. Ogilvie's talent as a surveyor was such that George Dawson chose him as the cornerstone of the three-member team which essentially mapped the Yukon as we know it today. This was just the beginning in the North for William Ogilvie. On his first trip in 1887, Ogilvie met George Carmack, the man whose gold find opened up Bonanza Creek in the Klondike Valley 10 years later. Ogilvie began to understand the future of gold in the Yukon, and as a civil servant, he saw the necessity for a stable administration of a potentially unstable situation. He laid out the boisterous town of 40 Mile and later the streets of Dawson. His survey work in the actual gold strike area was so complete and the regulations he urged so intelligent that it was really Ogilvie's work which kept the Klondike from becoming a gold-fevered war zone. Because of Ogilvie, miners could depend on the legitimacy of their claims. He ensured there was a police force to back them up. The violence and haphazard rules of the Alaskan gold rush experience was almost completely avoided in the Yukon. But that wasn't the end of William Ogilvie. He surveyed Dawson City in 1896 and ensured the new town site was named after his friend, George Dawson. He was appointed the first commissioner of the Yukon in 1898.
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3: Where's the music? Right. This is the part where legally I need to tell you that we're CKRW 96.1 The Rush, broadcasting from Whitehorse, Yukon. Now, can we play?

0: From the National Newsroom of the Canadian Press, I'm Karen Rebo. A vigil was held outside Calgary City Hall last night for an 11-year-old autistic boy named Parker. He was found dead inside a labyrinth of water pipes under a city expressway late last month. Parker's disappearance from a Northside day home prompted a massive two-week search. His parents recorded a message for last night's vigil.
1: We have like a special thank you to one of the searchers, Ashley, who found one of his shoes and alerted CPS. Again, we want to thank the Calgary Fire Department. You guys risked your lives to locate your son. It was in a low oxygen environment. You went in there and you brought him home for us. We're deeply grateful for that.
0: Calgary Police Chief Katie McClellan told those gathered the search was filled with deeply human acts of kindness. Mayor Jeremy Farkas says a tragedy like this shakes the city and that Calgary is hurting together. A jury in upstate New York will be back at work today, hearing another day of testimony at the trial of a Montreal man accused of drowning his daughter on vacation. Jurors in Elizabethtown heard yesterday that Melina Fratellin's mother repeatedly texted the girl's father on the night their 9-year-old was reported missing last July. Police data showed that for about an hour, Luciano Fratellin's phone had remained at the rural area where Melina's body was later found. Investigators also found he searched Melina on Google Maps before leaving the area and later called 911 to report an alleged kidnapping. Fratellin has pleaded not guilty to murder and concealing a corpse. The Union for WestJet cabin crew has shared details of the tentative deal reached with the Calgary-based airline after a one-day strike this week. The Canadian Union of Public Employees says the deal members will vote on this month includes a more than 18% wage hike over 3 years, as well as a new duty period premium that adds compensation for work done on the ground. All WestJet flights were grounded over the long holiday weekend ahead of an early Sunday strike by 4,400 flight attendants. A deal was reached on Monday that got cabin crew back on the job and some flights back in the air. WestJet says its operations have since returned to normal. And the Greater Toronto Area's housing market cooled in July after a run of 4 straight months with year-over-year gains.
2: Sales were down 0.9% in July compared with last year, while new listings plunged nearly 18%. The average selling price fell 4.5% to about $1 million. Board President Daniel Steinfeld says that with sales accounting for a larger share of listings, buyers may find there's less room to negotiate moving forward. However, he says many are still waiting until they have more confidence in the market and broader economy before making a purchase. Michelle Zedekian, The Canadian Press, Toronto.
0: This is the Canadian Press. In sports, Leila Fernandez is carrying the torch for Canada at the National Bank Open Tennis Tournament. The native of Laval, Quebec, breezed past Mexico's Renata Zarazua last night in round two of the women's singles tournament in Toronto.
3: It truly means a lot to me to be playing at home in front of a full crowd. It was super exciting to walk on court.
0: Fernandez is the only Canadian left in either the men's or the women's singles brackets. At the men's tourney in Montreal, Alex de Minaur, the third seed of the men's singles bracket, will play today. In baseball, Dylan Cease takes the mound as the Toronto Blue Jays have a one-day stop in Chicago to play the Cubs this afternoon in a game to make up for a June rainout. There's no place like home for Chad Kelly and the Toronto Argonauts. Toronto comes off a bye week to host the Calgary Stampeders at BMO Field tonight. It'll be the Argos' first game this season at the venue, which hosted 6 World Cup matches. From the Canadian Press, I'm Karen Rebo.
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4: Another beautiful summer day ahead here, sitting at 12 degrees, mostly clear in downtown Whitehorse. 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For Dawson, Mayo, Pelly, CarMax, Faro, and Ross River. Today, sunny conditions changing to a mix of sun and cloud and cloudy conditions throughout the day across the region. Chance of showers this afternoon with a risk of thunderstorms region-wide, high hitting 29. Tonight, cloudy conditions with a chance of showers and a risk of thunderstorms region-wide this evening, clearing overnight, low of 12. And tomorrow, sunny conditions changing to a mix of sun and cloud and cloudy conditions throughout the day. Chance of showers in the afternoon with a risk of thunderstorms region-wide and a high of 29. For Watson Lake, today, cloudy, slight chance of showers this afternoon, high of 23. Tonight, cloudy, slight chance of showers, clearing overnight, though, low of 11. And tomorrow, sunny, changing to a mix of sun and cloud with a slight chance of showers in the afternoon, high of 24. In Whitehorse, Teslin, Atlin, Haines Junction, and the KLR. Today, sunny conditions changing to a mix of sun and cloud by the afternoon. Slight chance of showers in the KLR, Haines Junction, and in Whitehorse, with a risk of thunderstorms for Whitehorse this afternoon, high of 27. Tonight, partly cloudy region-wide with a slight chance of showers in the KLR, Haines Junction, and in Whitehorse. Still going to have a risk of thunderstorms for Whitehorse, low of 8. And tomorrow, sunny conditions to start the day with a mix of sun and cloud rolling in by the afternoon across the region, except in Atlin, staying sunny there, high of 28. Taking a look across the territory and beyond at your current conditions right now. In Old Crow, 14, Dawson, sunny and 8, Mayo, 14, Faro, 12 and cloudy, CarMax, 7, Beaver Creek, 13, Burwash, cloudy and 10, Haines Junction, 6, Teslin, sunny and 11, Watson Lake, cloudy and 13, Inuvik, cloudy and 14, and at the Whitehorse Airport, it is cloudy and 10. 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Olivia Dean starting her day so easy to fall in love on the Morning Brew.

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CKRW 96.1 The Rush. Good morning. That was Lies on the Morning Brew. But Patrick here, well, I got no lies for you. It's just some great ways you can win an amazing prize with the Rush Summer Treasure Hunt. Two floor seats up for grabs to see Bruno Mars in Vancouver this fall. Round trip airfare from our pals at Air North, Yukon's Airline. Two nights at the Rosedale and Robson Suite Hotel. And $500 spending cash while you're down there. Woo-hoo! And all you got to do is listen to The Rush for one way to enter. You hear Bruno Mars, you text me the word treasure, 867-667-7891. 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And you're going to go around town and visit a whole bunch of amazing local businesses and scan the QR codes there. Places like White Horse McDonald's, Save On Foods, the Black Wolf Bistro, Yukon Moto Gear and Apparel, and Adult Temptations. 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Right now, it's new stuff from Gracie Abrams. She's got new music and a new album coming out pretty soon. It's Hit the Wall on the station that doesn't hit walls. The Rush.

Walkman batteries dead again? 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

CKRW 96.1, The Rush. I was just reading that scientists have now genetically engineered lettuce with extra protein. So maybe you can load up on your protein by eating some iceberg. Right now, it's Loud Luxury on the Morning Brew.

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1: Now this update from the Canadian Press. Toronto police say they'll provide an update this morning on last week's shooting at the U.S. consulate, the second such incident at the building this year. Police Chief Myron Demkew and Chief Superintendent Joe Matthews will speak at 11 a.m. local time. The WestJet cabin crew union is sharing specifics of the deal reached with the airline after a one-day strike. A months-long strike by social and community workers has pushed some Ontario families to the brink. The striking workers are demanding more funding in their sector and retroactive wage increases. The number of Americans applying for unemployment benefits rose last week, but layoffs remain historically low. Russian officials have confirmed that Ukraine hit more oil facilities deep inside Russia. And Muskoka is a hotspot for film and TV and usually dresses up as somewhere else, but not for a new teen drama series. Sterling Point tackles romance and tension between the working and middle-class people living in the area. Showrunner is Canadian auteur Megan Park. From the Canadian Press, I'm Hannah Stoles.
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3: In sports, Leila Fernandez is carrying the torch for Canada at the National Bank Open Tennis Tournament. The native of Laval, Quebec, breezed past Mexico's Renata Zarazua last night in round two of the women's singles tournament in Toronto.
4: It really means a lot to me to be playing at home in front of a full crowd. It was super exciting to walk on court.
3: Fernandez is the only Canadian left in either the men's or the women's singles brackets. At the men's tourney in Montreal, Alex de Minaur, the third seed of the men's singles bracket, will play today. In baseball, Dylan Cease takes the mound as the Toronto Blue Jays have a one-day stop in Chicago to play the Cubs this afternoon in a game to make up for a June rainout. There's no place like home for Chad Kelly and the Toronto Argonauts. Toronto comes off a bye week to host the Calgary Stampeders at BMO Field tonight. It'll be the Argos' first game this season at the venue, which hosted six World Cup matches. From the Canadian Press, I'm Karen Rebo.
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0: 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Partly cloudy, I'll be honest. I see a lot of blue. All right, your weather today. Mix of sun and clouds, slight chance of showers later in the afternoon, a risk of thunderstorms, high of 27 today. Tonight, partly cloudy region-wide, slight chance of showers early this evening, risk of a thunderstorm, low near 12. And tomorrow, increasing cloudiness in the morning, slight chance of showers and a high near 26. Taking a look across the territory and beyond at your current conditions right now. In Old Crow, it's 14. Dawson, sunny and 8. Mayo, cloudy 14. Faro, cloudy 12. Carmack, 7. Beaver Creek, 13. Burwash, cloudy 10. Haynes Junction, 9. Teslin, sunny and 11. Watson Lake, cloudy and 13. Inuvik, cloudy and 14. And at the Whitehorse Airport, it is cloudy and 10. Coming up next is Talk on the Morning Brew.
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0: 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Morning Brew. That was Budapest. 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
0: Birthday greetings on the Morning Brew, 867-667-7891. You can call that number or text it, and you can leave a voicemail, 471-0130. Got a text coming in, turning a big old 18 years old today. A happy birthday going out to Robert from Mom, Dad, your little sister, and both dogs. I'm glad both dogs are wishing you a happy birthday. That means both like you. And hopping over to the world of Hollyweird today. Celebrities celebrating birthdays. Pretty thin day today, although there's a few names you might recognize. Filmmaker M. Night Shyamalan turning 55 years old today. The guy best known for having plot twists that mostly don't hold up on rewatches, but they're fun movies. Also celebrating a birthday today, actress Vera Farmiga turning 52. And turning 53 years old, I forget which Spice she was, but Spice Girl Jeri Howell celebrating a birthday today as well. And the Spice Girls are next on 96.1 The Rush.
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0: 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Every Golden Star is a chance to win big. You could be flying to Vancouver this October with Air North to see Bruno Mars live with two floor seats, a two-night stay at the Rosedale on Robson Suite Hotel, and $500 spending cash.
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Today's best music. Hanging out with Patty. It is 7:52 right now. Looking pretty nice out there. About 11 here in downtown Whitehorse. Nice blue skies. Your time and temperature being brought to you by Murdoch's on Main. Specializing in natural gold nugget jewelry, mammoth ivory, Canadian diamonds, incredibly crafted rings, earrings, pendants, and bracelets for a Yukon gift. It's Murdoch's on Main. And Murdoch's also bringing you that Klondike question. I want to know this. What is something inexpensive, so something cheap, that drastically improved your life? Like some little tiny purchase you did that made things way better for you. Me? French press from the dollar store. That was how I knew that my Mr. Coffee, which I'm pretty sure was older than I was, you know, the drip machine, pretty sure it was a hand-me-down from my parents. Basically, though, once I bought the cheap French press, that's when I knew that the Mr. Coffee, well, helpful and useful, was committing crimes to my cup every morning. I want to know what your thing is. 867-667-7891. Call me, text me, get on those phones. Make sure you got your phone nearby, assuming it's safe to use it, because I got Bruno Mars on the way. Today.

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2: From the National Newsroom of the Canadian Press, I'm Karen Rebo. A vigil was held outside Calgary City Hall last night for an 11-year-old autistic boy named Parker. He was found dead inside a labyrinth of water pipes under a city expressway late last month. Parker's disappearance from a Northside day home prompted a massive two-week search. His parents recorded a message for last night's vigil.
3: We have like a special thank you to one of the searchers, Ashley, who found one of his shoes and alerted CPS. Again, we want to thank the Calgary Fire Department. You guys risked your lives to locate our son. It was in a low oxygen environment. You went in there and you brought him home for us. We're deeply grateful for that.
2: Calgary Police Chief Katie McClellan told those gathered the search was filled with deeply human acts of kindness. Mayor Jeremy Farkas says a tragedy like this shakes the city and that Calgary is hurting together. A jury in upstate New York will be back at work today, hearing another day of testimony at the trial of a Montreal man accused of drowning his daughter on vacation. Jurors in Elizabethtown heard yesterday that Melina Fratellin's mother repeatedly texted the girl's father on the night their 9-year-old was reported missing last July. Police data showed that for about an hour, Luciano Fratellin's phone had remained at the rural area where Melina's body was later found. Investigators also found he searched Melina on Google Maps before leaving the area and later called 911 to report an alleged kidnapping. Fratellin has pleaded not guilty to murder and concealing a corpse. The Union for WestJet cabin crew has shared details of the tentative deal reached with the Calgary-based airline after a one-day strike this week. The Canadian Union of Public Employees says the deal members will vote on this month includes a more than 18% wage hike over 3 years, as well as a new duty period premium that adds compensation for work done on the ground. All WestJet flights were grounded over the long holiday weekend ahead of an early Sunday strike by 4,400 flight attendants. A deal was reached on Monday that got cabin crew back on the job and some flights back in the air. WestJet says its operations have since returned to normal. And the Greater Toronto Area's housing market cooled in July after a run of 4 straight months with year-over-year gains.
4: Sales were down 0.9% in July compared with last year, while new listings plunged nearly 18%. The average selling price fell 4.5% to about $1 million. Board President Daniel Steinfeld says that with sales accounting for a larger share of listings, buyers may find there's less room to negotiate moving forward. However, he says many are still waiting until they have more confidence in the market and broader economy before making a purchase. Michelle Zedekian, The Canadian Press, Toronto.
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2: In sports, Leila Fernandez is carrying the torch for Canada at the National Bank Open Tennis Tournament. The native of Laval, Quebec, breezed past Mexico's Renata Zarazua last night in round two of the women's singles tournament in Toronto.
7: It truly means a lot to me to be playing at home in front of a full crowd. It was super exciting to walk on court.
2: Fernandez is the only Canadian left in either the men's or the women's singles brackets. At the men's tourney in Montreal, Alex de Minaur, the third seed of the men's singles bracket, will play today. In baseball, Dylan Cease takes the mound as the Toronto Blue Jays have a one-day stop in Chicago to play the Cubs this afternoon in a game to make up for a June rainout. There's no place like home for Chad Kelly and the Toronto Argonauts. Toronto comes off a bye week to host the Calgary Stampeders at BMO Field tonight. It'll be the Argos' first game this season at the venue, which hosted 6 World Cup matches. From the Canadian Press, I'm Karen Rebeau.
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0: Ten degrees, partly cloudy in downtown Whitehorse. This is your Rush weather provided by Environment Canada. For Dawson, Mayo, Pelly, Carmax, Faro, and Ross River. Today, you can expect sunny conditions changing to a mix of sun and cloud and cloudy conditions throughout the day. Chance of showers this afternoon with a risk of thunderstorms, high reaching 29. Tonight, cloudy with a chance of showers and a risk of thunderstorms this evening, clearing overnight, low of 12. And tomorrow, sunny conditions changing to a mix of sun and cloudy conditions throughout the day. Chance of showers with a risk of thunderstorms in the afternoon. Another day with a high of 29. For Watson Lake, today, cloudy, slight chance of showers, high of 23. Tonight, cloudy, slight chance of showers this evening, clearing overnight, though, low of 11. And tomorrow, sunny to start the day, changing to a mix of sun and cloud with a slight chance of showers in the afternoon, high of 24. In Whitehorse, Teslin, Atlin, Haynes Junction, and the KLR. Today, sunny conditions changing to a mix of sun and cloud by the afternoon. Slight chance of showers in the KLR, Haynes Junction, and in Whitehorse with a risk of thunderstorms in Whitehorse this afternoon. High of 27. Tonight, partly cloudy region-wide with a slight chance of showers in the KLR, Haynes Junction, and in Whitehorse. Risk of thunderstorms, low near 8. And tomorrow, sunny conditions to start the day with a mix of sun and cloud rolling in by the afternoon across the region, except in Atlin, where it will be sunny throughout the day. High of 28. Taking a look at your current conditions here and across the territory. In Old Crow, it's 16, Dawson, sunny and 9, Mayo, cloudy and 13, Faro, cloudy and 14, Carmax, 8, Beaver Creek, 14, Burwash, cloudy and 10, Haynes Junction, 8, Teslin, 13 and sunny, Watson Lake, mostly cloudy and 13, Inuvik, mainly sunny and 15, and at the Whitehorse Airport, it is mainly sunny and 11. 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
1: I'm nice. Fun.
0: You are fun, Bobby.
1: I've been told.
0: Do you know what's the best about stomp clap music? Like that song?
1: Yeah.
0: It has both stomp and clap.
1: It's got both. And large hats.
0: It's like
1: horn rim glasses.
0: We have both kinds of music, country and western.
1: Yeah. You know? Washboards.
0: Ooh. Not enough bands with washboards,
1: no.
0: Bobby.
1: No, and unlike the 2010s, there's not enough bands now with like 30 people in it.
0: Yeah. Like they were like, we want the size of a ska band, but we don't want trumpets. How can we achieve this goal? I know. We'll have 7 ukulele players.
1: Yeah. You remember that brief period in 2010 when I was in the polyphonic spree because everyone was in the poly.
0: Yeah.
1: Phonics.
0: I do remember you were the 7th rhythm guitarist in Mumford & Sons for a little bit there.
1: No, that was Broken Social Scene.
0: Oh, okay.
1: Yeah.
0: Okay.
1: Oh, no, and Mumford & Sons.
0: Yeah, I was
1: the 5th bass player.
0: You were like the secret spice in all those groups, right?
1: Right. Yeah, exactly. All spice. Kind of like on my potato chips.
0: Ooh, yeah. And now I want potato chips, Bobby. Sorry. But before we can eat chips,
1: okay,
0: we got to learn a little bit for game time today.
1: Edumacation.
0: Yeah. For game time, it's Definition Detective today.
1: Ooh, okay.
0: So I've got 4 obscure words.
1: This is like balderdash.
0: Mm-hmm. Uh-huh. 4 obscure words. One of the definitions I'll give you is correct. The other 3 are nonsense. If you can get 3 out of 4 correct, you'll get yourself a Kale's Candy Corner gift card.
1: Kind of feels like our bits.
0: Yeah. Mm-hmm. Yeah. You know, it's like horseshoes.
1: Yeah.
0: You try your best. So here you go. 867-667-7891. 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
1: Scrumptulescent.
0: Scrumptulescent.
1: That's
0: Bobby
1: my
0: Ferris.
1: Word. That's now, the word I'm
0: now
1: using
0: today. Now we
1: got today.
0: Dave on the line. How you doing this morning, Dave?
3: Great.
0: All right, Dave. Do you have a dictionary in front of you? Wow, I'm not going to fail this game, aren't I?
3: No, I don't.
1: I'm sorry, Dave. I don't either.
0: All right, don't worry. Bobby is basically like Webster's if half the pages were missing, okay? So
1: there are definite gaps in my syntax.
0: So, Dave, I got 4 very obscure words. I'll give you some definitions. You just got to pick out the correct definition for each word, okay?
1: Do it, Dave.
0: All right, Dave, your first word, tatterdemalion. Is it A, seam ripper, B, filler words, like I said C there, didn't I? Oh, I skipped one. All right, let's try it again. Tatterdemalion, Dave. Is it A, a seam ripper, B, filler words, C, a raggedly dressed person, or D, a species of lion native to France?
3: Oh, seam ripper.
0: Seam ripper. That's a good logical idea, like an old-timey tool.
1: It's the lion, isn't it?
0: It's neither. It is a raggedly dressed person.
1: Oh, that's really...
0: So, you know, you're...
1: Say the word again.
0: Tatterdemalion.
1: Tatterdemalion. And the reason I thought lion...
3: That's not a word.
1: It sounded like something you'd get thrown into the pit by a Star Wars villain.
0: Or like...
1: Throw them into the Tatterdemalion pit.
0: Something Russell Crowe would have fought in the Gladiator.
1: Yeah.
0: You know?
1: Or if there was a monster made from a mutant potato.
0: Ooh, that'd be good too. All right, you still got a chance at this. The next 3 for the money. Denticulate. Does it mean A, to chew, B, the particle matter created by filling teeth, C, having small teeth or tooth-like projections, or D, to sit patiently in a dentist's waiting room where he and she is running late.
1: That one's wrong. I'm going to eliminate D. Patrick was way too smiley when he did D.
0: All right. Denticulate.
3: I got to go with the teeth one.
0: The teeth one. Okay.
1: C.
0: The small teeth. You would be correct.
1: Yay!
0: It is to have small teeth or tooth-like projections. And if you ever are in an office and the medical professional says, I've found tooth-like projections, I feel like that's a sentence that's going to cause you some concern.
1: You might want to get the extra insurance.
0: But I thought you were a foot doctor. All right, moving on.
1: Bobby and Dave, Wonder Twin Powers activate. Form of false tooth.
0: All right. A Todd stripe, okay?
1: The Todd.
0: Is it A, strip of woodland populated by foxholes, B, the white stripe on a skunk or badger's forehead, C, the tan line created by a wedding ring, or D, the lone Wi-Fi bar that keeps you hopeful yet delivers nothing?
1: Your D's are stretches, man. I'm going to eliminate D again, Dave.
3: Let's go with B.
0: Going with B. That is the skunker badger. Bobby, any input on that one?
1: I don't know. I think it's good. I was thinking maybe A, too.
0: A? Oh, the foxes.
3: Yeah.
0: Okay.
3: Yeah, A. I mean A.
0: You mean A? All the confidence
1: you're
0: with
1: going
0: your confidence,
1: with me.
0: Bobby.
1: Oh, wow. I was kind of wishy-washy on that one, but let's see.
0: Well, Dave, you're right, because Bobby was correct.
1: It is a
0: strip of woodland populated by foxholes.
1: Are you kidding me?
0: Yeah. Oh, my. There you go. Man, Bobby apparently not the only wildlife expert I'll have on the show today. There we go.
1: They're the only ones that talk to me in my neighborhood.
0: All right. This one for your $50 at Kale's Candy Corner.
1: Ooh.
0: What is a rampike? Is it A, a dead or decaying tree?
1: Okay.
0: B, a bayonet? C, to vault over another person? Or D, to dramatically enter a room like you have big news and then forget what it was?
3: I do a lot of logging, so I'm going to go with a standing dead tree, broken tree.
1: I was going to say, too, my friend Corey does a lot of tree planting and, said the exact same thing.
0: I like the confidence.
4: All I do is win, no matter what.
0: Good stuff, Dave. You got it with the clutch workplace-related answer.
1: Yeah, the last one.
0: There you go. Stick around for me, buddy. All right. There you go. Rampike. There you go. Rampike, it sounds like a medieval battering ram, kind of, doesn't it?
1: Yeah.
0: You know?
1: Bring the rampike.
0: Oh, no. The giant bunny's outside.
1: you just throw a dead tree over the wall, and they're like, hey, that wasn't that scary.
0: Oh, man. The Visses aren't that good at medieval warfare. Coming up next, it's Alessia Cara on the Morning Brew.
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3: Now this update from the Canadian Press. Toronto Police is giving an update on the July 27th U.S. consulate shooting investigation. Police and the mayor called the shooting last week a brazen attack that happened despite a highly visible police cruiser stationed at the consulate. Peel Police say there was an officer-involved shooting west of Toronto while officers were investigating the area a little after midnight. Police say they'll give an update on this later this morning. The Canadian Union of Public Employees says WestJet cabin crew members are set to vote on the deal made with the airline in the coming weeks. A new study suggests human-caused climate change doubled the likelihood of the tinderbox weather conditions that sparked Canada's massive summer wildfires. The Food and Drug Administration has approved a new kind of flu vaccine for older people, the first made with the same mRNA technology that was key in the COVID-19 pandemic. And the Spanish government remains confident the final of the 2030 World Cup will be in Spain. From the Canadian Press, I'm Hannah Stoles.
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5: In sports, Leila Fernandez is carrying the torch for Canada at the National Bank Open Tennis Tournament. The native of Laval, Quebec, breezed past Mexico's Renata Zarazua last night in round two of the women's singles tournament in Toronto.
6: Truly means a lot to me to be playing at home in front of a full crowd. It was super exciting to walk on court.
5: Fernandez is the only Canadian left in either the men's or the women's singles brackets. At the men's tourney in Montreal, Alex de Minaur, the third seed of the men's singles bracket, will play today. In baseball, Dylan Cease takes the mound as the Toronto Blue Jays have a one-day stop in Chicago to play the Cubs this afternoon in a game to make up for a June rainout. There's no place like home for Chad Kelly and the Toronto Argonauts. Toronto comes off a bye week to host the Calgary Stampeders at BMO Field tonight. It'll be the Argos' first game this season at the venue, which hosted 6 World Cup matches. From the Canadian Press, I'm Karen Rebo.
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0: Sunny and 11 here in downtown Whitehorse. 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Today, a mix of sun and cloud in the capital city. Slight chance of showers later this afternoon with a risk of thunder. High of 27. Partly cloudy region-wide downtown. Slight chance of showers early this evening. Risk of thunderstorms low near 12. And increasing cloudiness in the morning with a slight chance of showers tomorrow and a high of 26. Taking a look across the territory, Old Crow 16, Dawson City sunny and 9, Mayo cloudy 13, Faro cloudy 14, CarMax 8, Beaver Creek 14, Burwash light rain and 11, Haynes Junction 8, Teslin 13, Watson Lake cloudy and 13, Inuvik sunny and 15, and at the Whitehorse Airport, 11 degrees and sunny right now. Morgan Wallen is next on the Morning Brew.
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0: CKRW 96.1 The Rush 838. Joined in studio right now. You heard him a little bit during the weather there. I got Lindsay from the Yukon Wildlife Reserve and, of course, my cohort in the world of wildlife, Bobby Ferris. Hey,
1: watch me pull a rabbit out of my hat.
2: It's my, that's your, it's my moose, was, Lindsay.
3: Welcome that's, back on air. Bullwinkle. Oh, supposed to talk now.
1: Thanks. Oh, yeah, I'm allowed to.
0: Yes.
1: I was like, I don't know if anyone heard, but when Patrick was doing his weather, I was like, hi, Lindsay. How's things? How's your day going?
0: It's always good to have the ketchups over the territory, though, you know?
1: And mustard, I know. it's, yeah, the radio etiquette sometimes, you know, well, at least I'm on middays now for a bit, so maybe the etiquette will come back.
0: You know, Bobby is, you know, kind of like that one fox that, like, just doesn't behave in the pack, you know, that's just a little too chaotic.
1: It's, that gets ostracized.
0: Yeah, he's the one that they're like, you're going to go live with, like, the cows.
3: I wonder if he's more of a squirrel. I feel like he's more of a squirrel.
0: Yeah, he's definitely, chaotic. Yeah. Yeah, he's definitely got squirrel energy.
1: Yeah. And that's not just because of how much food I can put in my cheeks, Lindsay. And it is a lot.
3: But what kind of squirrel? Whoa. So squirrel? Like, are we tree squirrel? Or are we like a ground squirrel? Are we hibernating?
1: I'm a treed squirrel.
3: Oh.
1: Yeah. Hmm. Red squirrel?
3: Yeah.
0: You know what? Okay. I'm gonna say red squirrel.
1: Yeah.
0: And then I'm going to say you're also the squirrel that yells at the birds in my backyard because you think that the plant, the feeder is your feeder and not a bird feeder.
1: And yelling you're very squirrels territorial are the best. About it. Yeah. Hey. That's what they do. They're just like rapid just fire.
3: This is what happened at 5 a.m. this morning.
0: Yeah. Lindsay, what's going on at the Wildlife Preserve? I hear you guys have some sort of running activity that's been going on for 15 years.
3: 15 years. Woo! Our annual Run Wild.
1: 15.
3: Isn't that crazy? Remember way back when you came to the
1: I will
3: territory?
1: Again come and try to best.
3: And then you there came was a, to the
1: there
3: run.
1: There's a streak there where I was besting my own time every year, like getting new personal bests.
3: And we then, have some records that we can pull back out.
1: Yeah.
0: You know, if you do it again, Bobby, I'll be like your little water tray guy.
1: Okay.
3: Oh,
0: yeah.
3: That's sweet.
0: Yeah. I'll like drive behind you on the motorcycle.
1: I have had a couple jogs here in the summer.
0: An e-bike.
1: That's right.
0: Yeah.
1: Yeah.
0: I don't like have your tray of Gatorade and whatnot. So tell we'll me see about Lindsay. The annual Run Wild going on here, your 15th.
3: 15th annual on Monday. Yes, it's a long weekend, but it always happens on that day for anybody who chooses to stick around.
1: It is so much fun. I will say this. I have enjoyed myself every single time I've done Run Wild.
3: You know what's the most fun this year?
0: What's the most fun this year?
3: Registrants can get socks. We have socks.
1: I love socks.
3: I know.
0: I love a good sock.
3: And they have an amazing design on them, and they're specific to Run Wild.
1: We've never done
3: this before, and I'm so
1: I feel like I'm sock-cited.
3: I'm sock-cited.
1: You're very sock-cited.
3: Is that too much? Did I try?
1: No. Sock-cited totally works. That's great.
0: In fact, we're
1: going to write that one down for later.
3: Okay.
1: So I feel like this is a bit clandestine because you haven't mentioned what the design is. So we're going to keep that off the air and have it be a surprise.
3: Well, it's not really a surprise thanks to social media.
1: It's just on
3: a radio. You can't really show that clearly.
1: No, but I understand.
0: If we could get Bobby to like use his artistic interpretive dance skills, you know.
1: Okay, let's get the TikTok camera going.
0: Paint us a 1,000-word picture, Bobby Ferris.
1: I don't know. I'm sure there would be like a midnight sun, you know, and a picturesque wildlife.
0: Is there like a nice, like what kind
3: it's
0: of?
3: It's just tracks.
0: It's just tracks.
1: It's tracks.
0: I was trying to get him to do some.
3: It was quick and dirty. I had to get them out. I wanted socks.
1: It's me sweaty and cursing at the lynx habitat as I'm trying to round the top end of the figure eight as I'm doing the run wild.
0: Like Lindsay,
1: trying not
0: the,
1: to swear in front of the kids that are running.
3: Yes. Yeah,
0: I feel like on the Run Wild, there's multiple parts where people are like, "I didn't realize this was this much of a hill."
3: Yeah, but there's motivation.
0: Okay.
3: So what we've heard over the years is people really love the spray painting on the road to like get them up that hill. So one of the ones I remember right on that little hill right by the goat habitat is, "You goat this."
1: You goat this. You can do it.
0: That's a good one.
1: And then it is true. Because once you hit the plateau and then you see the hill going down, you're like, I'm on
3: like
1: the home stretch.
3: It's fine. Yeah.
1: It's
3: so it is the whole 5 kilometer loop. It's proper five. It's got a little hills. It's got a little like nice warm up, flat warm up, and then a nice, you know, sprint to the end.
1: Yeah.
3: Of course, lots of photos and fun and wear costumes because why not? Who doesn't want to wear a tutu while running?
1: Yeah. It's the best. I love it.
3: Yes, exactly.
0: So yukonwildlife.ca, the place to go for all the info, Facebook,
3: you have
0: socials.
3: To register in advance too.
0: Yes.
3: So do that, please. There's a limited number of spots available. You have to register in advance. The race starts at 10, but you have to check in so that you can get your sweep sweet package with the socks.
0: Your socks and your bib and all that.
2: Now, in terms of where entry fees go, I really want to hear about.
3: That's a good point.
2: Yeah. I really want to hear about the Avery. This new Avery that you've been
0: Tell
2: talking
0: us all
2: about.
0: About this.
3: Yeah, so right now our animal care team and our operations team is working on expanding the public viewable aviary, which right now has this wonderful, beautiful golden eagle in that we got from CarMax area last fall, but she is flightless, so she'll live out her life with us. So this will be nice for her and any other animals that come into our care in the years
2: Love
3: coming.
2: It.
0: Let me give that an awe.
2: That's great. That's so so cute, so good.
0: Oh, that was louder than I thought it would be.
3: That was not what I expected. That's a different kind of awe. Here, let me help you.
0: Let's try again. I had all the buttons down.
2: There we go.
3: What's also really exciting right now, we've had a really busy rehab year. Lots of squirrels, lots of birds. Many have all gone back into the wild. And we have another lynx kitten, actually, in our care. And she was just put out

0: kind of pushed on you, actually.
1: Yeah, actually, yeah. There wasn't really...
2: I thought
1: really...
2: I was going to avoid this, didn't
1: you? No,
0: I'm sorry.
1: It's definitely a volunteer.
0: How are we
1: position.
0: Supposed to learn unless you drop some knowledge on us when you come in from the Wildlife Preserve?
2: They have to be questions of reality, though.
0: Oh, they're real questions.
1: These are all real. I thought them up myself.
0: Are you serious?
1: Bobby, yeah.
0: Like, already skipping our questions of all legitimacy.
2: Okay. All questions are valid and good questions.
1: Thank you,
2: I'm ready for you.
0: All right. Patrick, ask her a question.
1: Thank you, I will. Lindsay, if a group of ravens is called a conspiracy, then do they know if we landed on the moon?
2: No, it's a murder.
1: I thought that was crows. And if it's a murder of crows...
2: It?
0: They're cousins.
2: But they're like the same family of corvids.
1: Which leads me to my next...
2: Why nomenclature? Why do we have to make things so complicated?
1: This leads me to my next corvid question, actually.
0: Okay. Oh.
1: If it's called a murder of crows, how come the RCMP is not investigating?
2: How do you know that they're not?
0: Yeah.
1: Well, that's true.
0: Maybe there is
2: question with a question.
1: Oh, yeah. You just flipped. You reversed Uno.
0: There's a secret department that we don't know about, but that's apparently true. Lindsay does.
2: They're right across the road.
0: Yeah.
1: So
0: can I follow up with the bird question?
1: No, please.
0: If one predatory raptor in hand is worth two in the bush, does that mean that two predatory raptors in hand is worth four in the bush? Is that proper math?
2: Ooh, is it? Eight?
0: You're talking about the golden eagle.
1: Did you carry the three?
0: I didn't.
1: Did you account
2: for... I thought school out right now. Did
1: you account for pie?
0: I'm just going to go with four. And I always account for pie, especially strawberry rhubarb.
1: My real big question, this is one Bobby and I have debated.
0: Why were 420 blackbirds baked in a pie? Lindsay, why did that happen? Talk about animal cruelty.
1: That was a bad one, man.
2: Yeah.
1: Oh, so speaking of... animal cruelty here. This is more animal happiness.
2: Yeah, I was like, wait, where are we going?
1: Bobby and I have Bobby and I love sports. We've debated this endlessly in the office, but we got to know the answer. In the cinematic classic Air Bud, we learn that there's no rule saying a dog can't play basketball. Does that ruling also apply to moose?
0: I'm a deadly three-point shooter.
2: That's tricky. I think there might be like age restrictions on that.
0: Yeah.
1: Okay. Maybe the moose has to play in like the oldies league or something. Okay.
0: Yeah. Oh, Bullwinkle, those Reebok pumps will never work. I'm a squirrel.
1: You are a squirrel. It's Rocky. True.
2: Those stilts they got, like, it's like a pretty great advantage.
1: Pretty easy.
0: Oh, you
1: like,
0: can
1: layup.
0: Post up. If you're a moose, there's nobody coming in the key. Are
1: crazy
0: you kidding
1: good
0: me?
1: Defense from the moose.
0: Yeah. I'd be like, nope.
1: Yeah.
2: Do you know how like crazy, like, they don't even need to use their antlers.
1: They just got stand
2: these, like,
1: there.
2: Yeah. With all their size and body and scariness.
0: Wow. Now, this segment has deteriorated in the past, but never at a rate so quickly as today.
1: So, as a reminder, the long weekend Monday, our friends at the Wildlife Preserve.
2: This is what happens when
1: run wild
2: joins.
1: For a good cause. You register before you get there. Get your cool socks. And maybe you'll see the legendary Yukon red squirrel that is Bobby Ferris nesting in a tree while you're doing the run.
0: He's so excited.
2: Actually, one year, the most cutest thing ever happened. If we have like five more seconds, let me tell the story. Okay. It maybe was Bobby when the year he didn't show up. There was this little red squirrel that ran across the start line before everybody else.
0: I
2: it was like
0: there.
2: So. Where? Oh, really?
0: Yeah.
2: There is a photo of it. It's
0: it
2: epic
0: was super,
2: and iconic.
0: Super cute.
2: So you were there like. Well, like embodied then, in the squirrel, or you were there physically as Bobby? Like,
0: that was me.
1: That was Bobby the person.
0: Yeah, I anamorphosized into a squirrel. My time was really good that year.
1: Well,
0: I just kept throwing peanuts towards the finish line.
1: With cute squirrels and lynxes and various other critters, go do the run wild. Have a good time.
0: It is extremely exciting.
1: On that note, it's Maren Morris.

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1: Bring it.
0: There you go. 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One more time. 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
1: Bring it.
0: If you know what it is, first person with the right answer is going to get themselves that medium pizza. 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

0: CKRW, the Rush Zed, Clarity on the Morning Brew, and the answer to your pizza box challenge. What was it? It was Will Smith.
1: Bring it.
0: A little bit of getting jiggy with it for your Pan-A-Go Pizza Pizza Box Challenge today. Congrats to Kyle. He guessed it. Got himself a medium pizza from Pan-A-Go. Coming up next, it's your news from the Canadian Press, brought to you by your local Whitehorse McDonald's.
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3: Now this update from the Canadian Press. Toronto police say two teenagers have been arrested and charged following last week's shooting at the U.S. consulate. They say a 19-year-old and 15-year-old boy were arrested and charged with dozens of charges in relation to the July 27th shooting that prompted an early morning high-speed police chase. Ontario's police watchdog says a Toronto officer fatally shot the driver of an alleged stolen vehicle early this morning. The Special Investigations Unit says police tracked the stolen vehicle to Mississauga a little after midnight, and there was a collision between the vehicle and three unmarked police cruisers. Federal Conservative leader Pierre Poilievre says the Prime Minister needs to focus on the results he promised when it comes to getting a trade deal with the U.S. The U.S. has threatened to impose new 50% tariffs on a wide range of Canadian imports in about 2 weeks, and Mark Carney recently said Canada's tone towards the United States is quite firm, insisting trade negotiations with Washington are constructive as the August 19th deadline for the new tariffs draws closer. From the Canadian Press, I'm John Kennedy.
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5: In sports, Leila Fernandez is carrying the torch for Canada at the National Bank Open Tennis Tournament. The native of Laval, Quebec, breezed past Mexico's Renata Zarazua last night in round two of the women's singles tournament in Toronto.
6: It truly means a lot to me to be playing at home in front of a full crowd. It was super exciting to walk on court.
5: Fernandez is the only Canadian left in either the men's or the women's singles brackets. At the men's tourney in Montreal, Alex de Minaur, the third seed of the men's singles bracket, will play today. In baseball, Dylan Cease takes the mound as the Toronto Blue Jays have a one-day stop in Chicago to play the Cubs this afternoon in a game to make up for a June rainout. There's no place like home for Chad Kelly and the Toronto Argonauts. Toronto comes off a bye week to host the Calgary Stampeders at BMO Field tonight. It'll be the Argos' first game this season at the venue, which hosted six World Cup matches. From the Canadian Press, I'm Karen Rebo.
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0: Eleven and sunny in downtown Whitehorse. 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For Dawson, Mayo, Pelly, CarMax, Faro, and Ross River. Today, sunny conditions changing to a mix of sun and cloud and cloudy conditions throughout the day. Chance of showers this afternoon with a risk of thunderstorms, high of 29. Tonight, cloudy, chance of showers, risk of thunderstorms, clearing overnight, low near 12. And tomorrow, sunny conditions changing to a mix of sun and cloud and cloudy conditions throughout the day across the region. Chance of showers this afternoon with a risk of thunderstorms, high of 29. In Watson Lake today, cloudy, slight chance of showers, high of 23. Tonight, cloudy, slight chance of showers, clearing overnight, low of 11. And tomorrow, sunny, changing to a mix of sun and cloud with a slight chance of showers in the afternoon, high of 24. In Whitehorse, Teslin, Atlin, Haines Junction, and the KLR. Today, sunny conditions changing to a mix of sun and cloud by the afternoon. Slight chance of showers in the KLR, Haines Junction, and Whitehorse, with a risk of thunderstorms in Whitehorse this afternoon, high of 27. Tonight, partly cloudy region-wide with a slight chance of showers in the KLR, Haines Junction, and Whitehorse. Risk of thunderstorms in Whitehorse, low of 8. And tomorrow, sunny conditions to start the day with clouds rolling in across the afternoon. Staying sunny in Atlin, though, high of 28. Taking a look across the territory and beyond at your current conditions right now. Old Crow, 16. Dawson, cloudy, 11. Mayo, 16. Faro, cloudy, and 15. CarMax, 13. Beaver Creek, cloudy, and 15. Burwash, light rain, and 10. Haines Junction, 8. Teslin, sunny, and 14. Watson Lake, 15. Inuvik, cloudy, and 16. And at the Whitehorse Airport, sunny, and 11. Hootie and the Blowfisher next on the Morning Brew.
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0: CKRW 96.1 The Rush. That was Neo with Miss Independent. Patrick Viss, Morning Brew, 918 right now. A beautiful day we got going on here across the territory. High hitting 29 in the territory today. That one belonging to Dawson City and a couple other places. On the way in a little bit, Harry Styles also going to be hearing Clean Bandit. I got Megan Trainor too. Your road report as well, but next, Serena Ryder, 96.1 The Rush.
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4: 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No, what is going on here? 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

0: KRW The Rush. 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Cheap thrills. 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
0: 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For BC, drivebc.ca. Until the 28th, crews will be repairing sections of the concrete deck on the Tikini River Bridge, which is north of Whitehorse on the North Klondike. Traffic will be reduced to a single lane between 7 a.m. and p.m. throughout the project and will fully reopen overnight. Wildlife alert, moose have been spotted near the airport and along the North Klondike near Dawson City. If you're traveling through the area, slow down, stay alert, and be prepared for wildlife on or near the road. Pelly Barge will be closed from noon Wednesday, August 5th until noon Thursday, August 6th, so until noon today. Crews are building a ramp extension for the ferry. And traffic hazards to be aware of, Highway 1, Alaska Highway, both directions, roadway marker 1456 near Ibex Valley. Another spot on the Alaska Highway, roadway marker 1324, that's between Jake's Corner and Little Teslin Lake. A couple patches of rough road there. And Highway 4, Robert Campbell near Ross River, roadway marker 350, also have some rough road. Construction's active across the territory. Keep your eyes open in construction zones. Follow speed restrictions, posted signs, and pilot vehicles. Construction work's going on Highway 2, both directions near roadway marker 40, 44, and 38. That's between the Yukon Suspension Bridge and Fraser, BC. Also on Highway 2, the North Klondike, both directions, roadway marker 664 to 668 before Flat Creek. You got some road work. Expect traffic delays and pilot vehicles. Bridge maintenance operations, Highway 2, roadway marker 196. You can expect delays there. And traffic delays on Highway 6, that Pelly Barge I was telling you about, that's roadway marker 230. BST operations on the North Klondike, Highway 2, roadway marker 48 to 58. And road construction on Highway 10, Nahini Range Road, both directions, roadway marker 134 to 184, Three Aces Exploration Camp to the Yukon Northwest Territories border. No closures right now to be aware of, but there are some openings that you should know about if you're getting out and about. Top of the World Highway border crossing is now open. The George Black Ferry is open. The Pelly Barge right now is not open as they're doing maintenance, although it should open later today. North Cannell is open to local traffic. Be aware, road conditions are rough. For the latest info on ferry service, road conditions, and more, you can call 511 or go to 511yukon.ca. Mariana's Trench is next on The Morning Brew.
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Surprised we're still playing hit after hit? Don't be. Sometimes our announcers lock themselves out of the booth. 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

0: CKRW 96.1 The Rush. It's been a rough season being a Blue Jays fan. We've talked about this quite a bit on this show. You know, the hangover from the World Series is real, getting all the way to Game 7, losing, now being a kind of awful team this year so far. However, let's shine a light on some positivity with the Toronto Blue Jays. Rookie Kazuma Okamoto in third place right now, passing Vladimir Guerrero Jr. for most RBIs by a Blue Jay rookie. He's got 70 of them and 24 home runs so far this season. And he's still got like 2 months of baseball left. So very likely he will pass both J.P. Arencibia and Eric Hinsky. Remember Eric Hinsky, Rookie of the Year back in 2002 with 84 RBIs? So you could see Okamoto just clean house as the best Blue Jays rookie ever. And yes, I do consider him a rookie because it's his first season in the MLB. And guess what? So do the stat books. Coming up next, it's the Biebs on the Morning Brew.
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1: 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And maybe even a little bit of the 90s.
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0: CKRW, The Rush, Tom Cochran, Red Rider with Boy Inside the Man. Coming up next, it is your news update from the Canadian Press.
1: Now this update from the Canadian Press. Two suspects have been arrested in connection with last week's shooting at the U.S. consulate in Toronto. Toronto Police Chief Myron Demkew says a 19-year-old man and a 15-year-old boy are facing more than a dozen charges related to the July 27th shooting. Ontario Special Investigations Unit has invoked its mandate after a shooting overnight in Mississauga. The SIU says a Toronto police officer fatally shot the driver of an alleged stolen vehicle just after midnight. Iran says it's in the final stage of drafting an agreement on the Strait of Hormuz waterway with Oman. The Federal Liberal Party has chosen Jessica Cardill as its new national director. She worked as counsel for the party for more than 5 years and has experience in political operations and election campaigns. Quebec's Wildfire Protection Agency reports it saw above-average fire activity in the province last month, and British regulators have given Paramount the green light for its $81 billion takeover of Warner Brothers. From the Canadian Press, I'm Hannah Stolz.
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0: Sunny, 12 degrees downtown Whitehorse. 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For Dawson, Mayo, Belly, CarMax, Faro, and Ross River. Today, you can expect a mix of sun and cloud and cloudy conditions throughout the day across the region. Chance of showers region-wide this afternoon with a risk of thunderstorms, high of 29. Tonight, cloudy with a chance of showers and a risk of thunderstorms, clearing overnight, low near 12. And looking at tomorrow, sunny conditions changing to a mix of sun and cloud by the afternoon. Slight chance of showers with a risk of thunderstorms region-wide, high of 29. In Watson Lake today, cloudy, slight chance of showers this afternoon, high near 23. Tonight, cloudy, slight chance of showers, clearing overnight, low near 11. And tomorrow, sunny, changing to a mix of sun and cloud by the afternoon and a high near 24. In Whitehorse, Teslin, Atlin, Haines Junction, and the KLR. Today, sunny conditions changing to a mix of sun and cloud by the afternoon. Slight chance of showers in the KLR, Haines Junction, and in Whitehorse with a risk of thunderstorms in Whitehorse. High of 27. Tonight, partly cloudy region-wide with a slight chance of showers in the KLR, Haines Junction, and in Whitehorse. Risk of thunderstorms, low near 8. And tomorrow, sunny conditions to start the day with a mix of sun and cloud rolling in by the afternoon across the region, except Atlin, where it will be sunny, high of 28. Taking a look across the territory and beyond at your current conditions right now. In Old Crow, it's 17, Dawson, 15, Mayo, 18, Faro, cloudy, 15, CarMax, Beaver Creek, both 17, Burwash, sunny, and 13, Haines Junction, also 13, Teslin, 14, Watson Lake, cloudy, and 16, Inuvik, cloudy, and 18, and at the Whitehorse Airport, sunny, and 12. And coming up next, Alicia Keys on the Midday Grind.
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CKRW 96.1 The Rush. It's the Midday Grind. You're hanging out with Patrick Viss. Sun's shining here in downtown Whitehorse, looking like it's going to be a nice warm day. High here in town, going to be hitting the mid-20s. Great day to get out on the lake if you got the time to do that. Go for a dip, maybe get out on the paddleboard, have some fun activities. Also a great day to go visit the folks bringing you this hour of today's best music, Meadow Lakes Golf Club. 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I got LaRue on the way. 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We'll spin up that Wheel of Wonder a little later. But right now, it's the weekend, and Daft Punk, Starboy, on the Midday Grind.

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0: CKRW 96.1 The Rush. Patrick with you on the midday grind. We're sitting at 10:29 right now. Sun's shining here in downtown Whitehorse, looking like a beautiful day. What's our temperature? Let's look at the thermometer. 15 here in downtown Whitehorse. Holy man, only... Where the heck did that come from? Okay, hi, Dr. Dre. 15 here in downtown Whitehorse. I'm hitting all the wrong buttons. That time and temperature brought to you by Burnt Toast Cafe. And unlike my fingers that hit all the wrong buttons, they're good at what they do. Crispy buffalo chicken burger is your lunch special today, and cream of mushroom soup, the soup of the day. You can enjoy that starting up at 11 o'clock. Give them a call, 393-2605 for some takeout, or you can head on down to 2nd Ave, enjoy it in person, or you can order online. Just check out the Burnt Toast Cafe Facebook page for the link to order online. Coming up, we'll spin that wheel of wonder. Got REM on the way, Sean Hook as well. Tyler Shaw's next, though, on the Morning Brew. Oh, we were so close on the Midday Grind.
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Right now, it stands for Rapid Eye Movement. It's REM, Losing My Religion.

0: CKRW, The Rush, that was R.E.M., Losing My Religion. Your Wheel of Wonder, brought to you by Big Bear Eatery and Tap House, is next.
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1: Brought to you by Big Bear Eatery and Tap House. Are you ready? I'm ready. Let's spin the Wheel of Wonder. Where'd it go? Hang on. There we go. Now, let's spin the Wheel of Wonder. Okay, we're going into trivia mode here. I need the answer to this question. Which is the only sport to have been played on the moon? What is the only sport to have been played on the moon? 867-667-7891. Toll free 1-800-661-0530. You can tell me what sport and only sport was played on the moon. 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
0: You're in the middle of another amazing set of Rush music. If the next song seems long, it's probably because the DJ had to use the bathroom. They do go to the bathroom, you know.

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0: TKRW 96.1 The Rush. Hunting down the correct answer for my Wheel of Wonder question, I asked you this. Which is the only sport to have been played on the moon? The only sport played on the moon, 96.1 The Rush. You got an answer for my trivia question there, Adam?
1: Yes, for those of us who believe in the moon landing, I believe it was golf.
0: It was golf. Love your answer, dude. You got it, Adam. There you go. The only sport ever played on the moon was golf. That was done in 1971. The astronaut, Alan Shepard, and according to him, he did an eagle, which no one can verify because he's by himself on the moon. Coming up next, it's Bare Naked Ladies. 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
1: Now this update from the Canadian Press. Toronto police say two suspects consulate. Investigators believe that, like the previous shooting at the consulate earlier this year, this incident also included a criminals-for-hire operation. Toronto's police chief says officers have made an arrest in a shooting that killed two people and sent thousands running for cover at a weekend street festival last month. The Special Investigations Unit gave an update on a fatal officer-involved shooting just after midnight. The watchdog agency says an officer shot the driver of a stolen vehicle who died at the scene. British Columbia's wildfire fight has reached into Metro Vancouver, with a few dozen properties in the village of Anmore under evacuation alert due to a nearby blaze. The Canadian Union of Public Employees has outlined the rights it secured for WestJet cabin crews after the one-day strike. And Canada's Leila Fernandez is moving into the third round at the National Bank Open. From the Canadian Press, I'm Hannah Stoles.
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3: Experience the precarious and exhilarating history of Northern transportation. The Yukon Transportation Museum in Whitehorse offers a captivating look at the history of moving around the North's challenging landscape. Summer hours are Wednesday to Sunday from 10 to 6 until the end of August.

0: Provided by Environment Canada for Dawson Mayo, Pelly CarMax, Faro, and Ross River today. Sunny conditions changing to a mix of sun and cloud and cloudy conditions throughout the day across the region. Chance of showers this afternoon with a risk of thunder, a high of 29. Cloudy with a chance of showers and a risk of thunder this evening, clearing overnight and dropping down to 12 degrees. And for Friday, for central Yukon, sunny conditions changing to a mix of sun and cloudy conditions throughout the day across the region. A chance of showers in the afternoon with a risk of thunder and a high of 29 degrees. Out east in Watson Lake today, cloudy with a slight chance of showers this afternoon, getting up to 23. Partly cloudy this evening, a slight chance of showers, clearing overnight, dropping down to 11. And tomorrow for Watson Lake, sunshine changing to a mix of sun and cloud with a slight chance of showers in the afternoon and a high of 24. For Whitehorse, Teslin, Atlin, Haynes Junction, and the Kluane Lake area today, sunny conditions changing to a mix of sun and cloud by the afternoon, a slight chance of showers in the KLR, Haynes Junction, and Whitehorse, risk of thunder in Whitehorse this afternoon, getting up to 27 degrees. Partly cloudy region-wide this evening with a slight chance of showers in the KLR, Haynes Junction, and Whitehorse, a risk of thunder in Whitehorse, dropping down to 8 degrees. And tomorrow, sunshine to start the day with a mix of sun and cloud rolling in by the afternoon across the region, except Atlin, staying nice and sunny there, and a high of 28 degrees. The Midday Grind, brought to you in part by Woodcutter's Blanket, where summer's in full swing. Patio's open, and the summer menu has some instant favorites. The pub's open weekdays for lunch and 7 days a week till late. The brewery is open Wednesday through Saturday. Woodcutter's Blanket, cocktails, food, beer, on the corner of 2nd and Strickland.
1: 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Doesn't matter what time it is, we're just surprised you showed up.

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0: She bangs the drums. And maybe they'll let me play the tambourine. Or ding the triangle at the end of the concert. I could do that. Stone Roses on CKRW 96.1 The Rush. Bobby Ferris on this particular portion of the Midday Grind. 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All right, the Lonely Lyric, always a tasty little treat near the end of the 11 o'clock hour. Your chance to qualify for a Rush prize pack when Ryan does the draw this coming Monday. Paul guessed Teenage Dirtbag by Wheatus yesterday, so now he's the lone qualifier. Your odds are looking pretty good thus far, Paul. We'll see if you get some competition after the 11:30 news update. A new one from Temper City on the way, but before we get back to the tunes, it's your Mobility Minute, brought to you by Physio Plus.
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2: Now this update from the Canadian Press. Toronto police say two suspects, a 19-year-old man and a 15-year-old boy, have been arrested in last week's shooting at the U.S. consulate. Investigators believe that, like the previous shooting at the consulate earlier this year, this incident also included a criminals-for-hire operation. Toronto's police chief says officers have made an arrest in a shooting that killed two people and sent thousands running for cover at a weekend street festival last month. The Special Investigations Unit gave an update on a fatal officer-involved shooting just after midnight. The watchdog agency says an officer shot the driver of a stolen vehicle who died at the scene. British Columbia's wildfire fight has reached into Metro Vancouver, with a few dozen properties in the village of Anmore under evacuation alert due to a nearby blaze. The Canadian Union of Public Employees has outlined the rights it secured for WestJet cabin crews after the one-day strike. And Canada's Leila Fernandez is moving into the third round at the National Bank Open. From the Canadian Press, I'm Hannah Stoles.
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0: A mix of sun and cloud and 15 degrees at the White Horse Airport. Mix of sun and cloud later on today as well, with a slight chance of showers late this afternoon for White Horse and a high of 27. Partly cloudy this evening, a slight chance of showers, dropping down to 12 degrees. And for Friday, increasing cloudiness in the morning, a slight chance of showers in the afternoon, a risk of thunder late in the afternoon, and a high of 26 degrees. Across the territory right now, we've got Old Crow at 20, mainly sunny and 17 in Dawson, partly cloudy and 20 degrees in Mayo, Faro, mostly cloudy and 22, 20 degrees for CarMax, Beaver Creek, 19 degrees and mostly cloudy, partly cloudy and 17 for Burwash, The Junction sitting at 15, 17 degrees for Teslin and Watson Lake, Inuvik, partly cloudy and 19, and up at the White Horse Airport right now, a mix of sun and cloud and 15 degrees.
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One of the only other Canadian bands that's close to tragically hip levels of adulation in this country. Blue Rodeo on 96.1 The Rush. Bobby Ferris and I Am Myself, again, on the Midday Grind. And now it's your time to guess my lonely lyric. I will recite lines from a song. And if you're first to guess it, you're qualified for Ryan's Rush Prize Pack draw happening on Monday.

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0: is this?
1: Hi, it's Bonnie.
0: Hiya, Bonnie. Could you guess Roby's lyric?
2: Sometimes I feel I've got to boop, boop. Run away, I've got to boop, boop. Get away from the pain you drive into the heart of me.
1: Is it Tainted Love?
0: It is. I don't know. I think he hits the high parts pretty well.

0: voice of the True North since 1969, CKRW 96.1 The Rush. 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
1: From the National Newsroom of the Canadian Press, I'm Karen Rebo. A vigil was held outside Calgary City Hall last night for an 11-year-old autistic boy named Parker. He was found dead inside a labyrinth of water pipes under a city expressway late last month. Parker's disappearance from a Northside day home prompted a massive two-week search. His parents recorded a message for last night's vigil.
2: We have like a special thank you to one of the searchers, Ashley, who found one of his shoes and alerted CPS. Again, we want to thank the Calgary Fire Department. You guys risked your lives to locate your son. It was in a low oxygen environment. You went in there and you brought him home for us. We're deeply grateful for that.
1: Calgary Police Chief Katie McClellan told those gathered the search was filled with deeply human acts of kindness. Mayor Jeremy Farkas says a tragedy like this shakes the city and that Calgary is hurting together. A jury in upstate New York will be back at work today, hearing another day of testimony at the trial of a Montreal man accused of drowning his daughter on vacation. Jurors in Elizabethtown heard yesterday that Melina Fratellin's mother repeatedly texted the girl's father on the night their 9-year-old was reported missing last July. Police data showed that for about an hour, Luciano Fratellin's phone had remained at the rural area where Melina's body was later found. Investigators also found he searched Melina on Google Maps before leaving the area and later called 911 to report an alleged kidnapping. Fratellin has pleaded not guilty to murder and concealing a corpse. The Union for WestJet cabin crew has shared details of the tentative deal reached with the Calgary-based airline after a one-day strike this week. The Canadian Union of Public Employees says the deal members will vote on this month includes a more than 18% wage hike over 3 years, as well as a new duty period premium that adds compensation for work done on the ground. All WestJet flights were grounded over the long holiday weekend ahead of an early Sunday strike by 4,400 flight attendants. A deal was reached on Monday that got cabin crew back on the job and some flights back in the air. WestJet says its operations have since returned to normal. And the Greater Toronto Area's housing market cooled in July after a run of 4 straight months with year-over-year gains.
3: Sales were down 0.9% in July compared with last year, while new listings plunged nearly 18%. The average selling price fell 4.5% to about $1 million. Board President Daniel Steinfeld says that with sales accounting for a larger share of listings, buyers may find there's less room to negotiate moving forward. However, he says many are still waiting until they have more confidence in the market and broader economy before making a purchase. Michelle Zedekian, The Canadian Press, Toronto.
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1: In sports, Leila Fernandez is carrying the torch for Canada at the National Bank Open Tennis Tournament. The native of Laval, Quebec, breezed past Mexico's Renata Zarazua last night in round two of the women's singles tournament in Toronto.
5: It truly means a lot to me to be playing at home in front of a full crowd. It was super exciting to walk on court.
1: Fernandez is the only Canadian left in either the men's or the women's singles brackets. At the men's tourney in Montreal, Alex de Minaur, the third seed of the men's singles bracket, will play today. In baseball, Dylan Cease takes the mound as the Toronto Blue Jays have a one-day stop in Chicago to play the Cubs this afternoon in a game to make up for a June rainout. There's no place like home for Chad Kelly and the Toronto Argonauts. Toronto comes off a bye week to host the Calgary Stampeders at BMO Field tonight. It'll be the Argos' first game this season at the venue, which hosted 6 World Cup matches. From the Canadian Press, I'm Karen Rebo.
0: Mainly sunny and 20 in downtown Whitehorse. And the rest of your Rush weather provided by Environment Canada looks like this. For Dawson Mayo, Pelly CarMax, Faro, and Ross River today, sunny conditions changing to a mix of sun and cloud and cloudy conditions throughout the day across the region. Chance of showers this afternoon with a risk of thunder, a high of 29. Cloudy with a chance of showers and a risk of thunder this evening, clearing overnight and dropping down to 12 degrees. And for Friday, for central Yukon, sunny conditions changing to a mix of sun and cloud and cloudy conditions throughout the day across the region. A chance of showers in the afternoon with a risk of thunder and a high of 29 degrees. Out east in Watson Lake today, cloudy with a slight chance of showers this afternoon, getting up to 23. Partly cloudy this evening, a slight chance of showers, clearing overnight, dropping down to 11. And tomorrow for Watson Lake, sunshine changing to a mix of sun and cloud with a slight chance of showers in the afternoon and a high of 24. For Whitehorse, Teslin, Atlin, Haynes Junction, and the Kluane Lake area today, sunny conditions changing to a mix of sun and cloud by the afternoon. A slight chance of showers in the KLR, Haynes Junction, and Whitehorse. Risk of thunder in Whitehorse this afternoon, getting up to 27 degrees. Partly cloudy region-wide this evening with a slight chance of showers in the KLR, Haynes Junction, and Whitehorse. A risk of thunder in Whitehorse, dropping down to 8 degrees. And tomorrow, sunshine to start the day with a mix of sun and cloud rolling in by the afternoon across the region, except Atlin, staying nice and sunny there, and a high of 28 degrees. Across the territory, Old Crow, 20 degrees, mainly sunny and 17 for Dawson. Mayo, 20 degrees and partly cloudy. 22 and mostly cloudy for Faro. CarMax at 20, mostly cloudy and 19 for Beaver Creek. Burwash, partly cloudy and 17. 15 for Haynes Junction. Teslin, mainly sunny and 16. Watson Lake, mostly cloudy and 17. Inuvik, partly cloudy and 19. And up at the Whitehorse Airport right now, mainly sunny and 20 degrees.
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1: Only need me when it's sundown. But I've been living uptown lately. Hit me with the round around. 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

0: Our neighbors to the west, from Wasilla, Alaska, Portugal the Man with Feel It Still on 96.1 The Rush. Hailing from parts unknown, Bobby Ferris on the Midday Grind. And you will be heading south to Vancouver if you qualify and get randomly selected as the winner of a Rush Summer Treasure Hunt contest. Here is the dealio. We've teamed up with some awesome local businesses to bring you the ultimate concert getaway. One lucky winner and a guest to Vancouver with round-trip airfare from Whitehorse on Air North, Yukon's airline, a two-night stay at the Rosedale on Robson Suite Hotel, 500 clams spending cash, and the grand prize, two-floor seats to see Bruno Mars on the Romantic Tour this fall. All you got to do is check out the treasure map at CKRW.com, where you can grab a paper copy at Rush headquarters right here, 4th and Elliott, then visit participating local businesses like Casino Mining, City Furniture, Aurora Inn, Dawson City, Coast Mountain Sports, just down the street, or Integra Tire. 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
0: The Rock and Roll House Party, presented by Whiskey Jack's in the Porter Creek Mall. 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

0: Dion Farris. No, we're not related. She spells hers F-A-R-R-I-S. I spell mine F-E-R-R-I-S. I Know is the name of that song. I Know. However, up next, McFadyen. M-C-F-A-D-Y-E-N. Ron McFadyen. Signed on the station back in 1969. And he's got your Yukon Nugget coming up next, brought to you by Kathway Water Resources.
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3: By the summer of 1898, large sums of money and Klondike gold had accumulated from gold rush fees and royalties collected from the Stampeders. The mounted police had to ship it south as soon as possible, but that meant transporting it to Skagway and running the gauntlet through Soapy Smith's notorious gang of thugs and thieves to reach the docks. On June 4th, Sergeant Pullum arrived at Bennett with more than $27,000 and the order to ship out the money. Added to what had been collected at Bennett, that amounted to $130,000. Superintendent Sam Steele gave the assignment of transporting the money to Inspector Zachary Taylor Wood. To mislead Smith and his gang, word was discreetly put out that Inspector Wood had been recalled to headquarters, but this ruse was not entirely successful. Wood departed Bennett the morning of June 9th, accompanied by Constables Chalmers and Young, carrying the money via the Chilkoot Trail in ordinary Mounted Police dunnage bags. When they reached the Mounted Police post at the Chilkoot Summit, Inspector Belcher gave an additional $94,000 to Wood, bringing the total to nearly $250,000. They lashed the two loot-filled dunnage bags and the two bulging Gladstone bags onto sleds for the journey down from the snow-laden summit to the coast. Well, Wood's deception failed, and Smith's gang was waiting for them in Dyea. Wood and his men remained vigilant as they waited impatiently for days for the arrival of their ship in Skagway. Finally, at 6:30 on the morning of the fourth day, they received news that the SS Tartar had docked. Hurriedly, the three Mounties hauled their precious cargo to a small boat, which they rowed to a tug waiting offshore. When they reached the dock at Skagway, Soapy and his thugs encircled the three Mounties. Things were not looking good for them. Then the captain of the Tartar sent a squad of heavily armed Royal Navy reservists to aid the Mounties. Now backed by a squad of trained military, the advantage had shifted to Wood. Smith backed away from Wood and bowed slightly in mock courtesy. "Why don't you stop in Skagway for a while, Inspector?" he said. Wood did not reply. The Mountie and his armed escort headed for the Tartar, which departed safely for Victoria a few hours later. This was one of the few times that anybody got the better of the villain of Skagway. Wood was later promoted and commanded the Mounted Police in the Yukon for a dozen years. Meanwhile, Soapy Smith was gunned down on another Skagway dock a few days later. This Yukon Nugget was written by Michael Gates. I'm Ron McFadyen.
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Emily Haynes and Metric finishing off a bit of a tropical set there that was Breathing Underwater. And before that, Weezer with Island in the Sun. It's like everyone is scuba diving. We certainly got the weather for it. 20 degrees in downtown Whitehorse, around 12:40 on the clock. And speaking of funnin' in the sunnin', Fat Time and Tamp brought to you by Reflex Supplements. If you're heading up to the mountains this weekend to take advantage of all this sunshine, make sure you're properly prepared with the right protein snacks, electrolytes, amino energies, glutamine for muscle recovery, and the like. You'll be pleasantly shocked at the difference these supplements make over just straight water. Stop in and chat with Taylor and Rochelle, and they can lead you in the right direction. Friendly service and franchise pricing. In Moss Point on Jarvis, Monday to Friday, noon to 5:15, and Saturdays, noon to 4. My buddy Rob Dixon is your Yukon Artist Spotlight today. Going to hear from him in just a bit. But right now, a singer that feels like she wants to be a Yukoner, Zara Larsson with the very Yukon-y Midnight Sun on The Rush.

0: with a brief stopover in Calgary to see my mom and dad. 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But remember, I can only put so many bags in cargo, eh? In honor of Akadaka playing Edmonton on August 9th, we'll hear from Angus and the boys before the turn of the hour. Your CP news coming up for 1 o'clock. And right now, my pal Rob Dixon is your UConn Artist Spotlight, brought to you by Skills UConn.
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1: From the National Newsroom of the Canadian Press, I'm Karen Rebo. A vigil was held outside Calgary City Hall last night for an 11-year-old autistic boy named Parker. He was found dead inside a labyrinth of water pipes under a city expressway late last month. Parker's disappearance from a Northside day home prompted a massive two-week search. His parents recorded a message for last night's vigil.
2: We have like a special thank you to one of the searchers, Ashley, who found one of his shoes and alerted CPS. Again, we want to thank the Calgary Fire Department. You guys risked your lives to locate our son. It was in a low oxygen environment. You went in there and you brought him home for us. We're deeply grateful for that.
1: Calgary Police Chief Katie McClellan told those gathered the search was filled with deeply human acts of kindness. Mayor Jeremy Farkas says a tragedy like this shakes the city and that Calgary is hurting together. A jury in upstate New York will be back at work today, hearing another day of testimony at the trial of a Montreal man accused of drowning his daughter on vacation. Jurors in Elizabethtown heard yesterday that Melina Fratellin's mother repeatedly texted the girl's father on the night their 9-year-old was reported missing last July. Police data showed that for about an hour, Luciano Fratellin's phone had remained at the rural area where Melina's body was later found. Investigators also found he searched Melina on Google Maps before leaving the area and later called 911 to report an alleged kidnapping. Fratellin has pleaded not guilty to murder and concealing a corpse. The Union for WestJet cabin crew has shared details of the tentative deal reached with the Calgary-based airline after a one-day strike this week. The Canadian Union of Public Employees says the deal members will vote on this month includes a more than 18% wage hike over 3 years, as well as a new duty period premium that adds compensation for work done on the ground. All WestJet flights were grounded over the long holiday weekend ahead of an early Sunday strike by 4,400 flight attendants. A deal was reached on Monday that got cabin crew back on the job and some flights back in the air. WestJet says its operations have since returned to normal. And the Greater Toronto Area's housing market cooled in July after a run of 4 straight months with year-over-year gains.
3: Sales were down 0.9% in July compared with last year, while new listings plunged nearly 18%. The average selling price fell 4.5% to about $1 million. Board President Daniel Steinfeld says that with sales accounting for a larger share of listings, buyers may find there's less room to negotiate moving forward. However, he says many are still waiting until they have more confidence in the market and broader economy before making a purchase. Michelle Zedekian, The Canadian Press, Toronto.
1: This is the Canadian Press. In sports, Leila Fernandez is carrying the torch for Canada at the National Bank Open Tennis Tournament. The native of Laval, Quebec, breezed past Mexico's Renata Zarazua last night in round two of the women's singles tournament in Toronto.
4: It truly means a lot to me to be playing at home in front of a full crowd. It was super exciting to walk on court.
1: Fernandez is the only Canadian left in either the men's or the women's singles brackets. At the men's tourney in Montreal, Alex de Minaur, the third seed of the men's singles bracket, will play today. In baseball, Dylan Cease takes the mound as the Toronto Blue Jays have a one-day stop in Chicago to play the Cubs this afternoon in a game to make up for a June rainout. There's no place like home for Chad Kelly and the Toronto Argonauts. Toronto comes off a bye week to host the Calgary Stampeders at BMO Field tonight. It'll be the Argos' first game this season at the venue, which hosted 6 World Cup matches. From the Canadian Press, I'm Karen Rebo.
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0: Mainly sunny and 20 in downtown Whitehorse, and the rest of your Rush weather provided by Environment Canada looks like this. for Dawson Mayo. Pelly CarMax, Farrow, and Ross River today. Sunny conditions changing to a mix of sun and cloud and cloudy conditions throughout the day across the region. Chance of showers this afternoon with a risk of thunder, a high of 29. Cloudy with a chance of showers and a risk of thunder this evening, clearing overnight and dropping down to 12 degrees. And for Friday, for central Yukon, sunny conditions changing to a mix of sun and cloudy conditions throughout the day across the region. A chance of showers in the afternoon with a risk of thunder and a high of 29 degrees. Out east in Watson Lake today, cloudy with a slight chance of showers this afternoon, getting up to 23. Partly cloudy this evening, a slight chance of showers, clearing overnight, dropping down to 11. And tomorrow for Watson Lake, sunshine changing to a mix of sun and cloud with a slight chance of showers in the afternoon and a high of 24. For Whitehorse, Teslin, Atlin, Haynes Junction, and the Kluane Lake area today, sunny conditions changing to a mix of sun and cloud by the afternoon, a slight chance of showers in the KLR, Haynes Junction, and Whitehorse, risk of thunder in Whitehorse this afternoon, getting up to 27 degrees. Partly cloudy region-wide this evening with a slight chance of showers in the KLR, Haynes Junction, and Whitehorse, a risk of thunder in Whitehorse, dropping down to 8 degrees. And tomorrow, sunshine to start the day with a mix of sun and cloud rolling in by the afternoon across the region, except Atlin, staying nice and sunny there, and a high of 28 degrees. Across the territory, Old Crow, 20 degrees, mainly sunny and 17 for Dawson. Mayo, 20 degrees and partly cloudy. 22 and mostly cloudy for Faro. CarMax at 20, mostly cloudy and 19 for Beaver Creek. Burwash, partly cloudy and 17. 15 for Haynes Junction. Teslin, mainly sunny and 16. Watson Lake, mostly cloudy and 17. Inuvik, partly cloudy and 19. And up at the Whitehorse Airport right now, mainly sunny and 20 degrees.
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0: T-Swift asking, is it over now? If you're referring to summer, Taylor, obviously not. And I hope it stays until October. Mainly sunny and 22 right now in downtown White Horse. Bobby Ferris kicking back on the midday grind. And kids, I hate to break it to you, you got less than a month till school's back in. But at least your parents have another chance to win starting tomorrow with the Lunchbox Load-Up. I know, they always get everything. That's right, the Lunchbox Load-Up is back. 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
3: 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Let's get it.

What a chill vibe. Perfect for a summer day. Olivia Dean on 96.1 The Rush, hanging out with the chilled out Bobby Ferris man on the midday grind. Sunny and 22 degrees right now at the White Horse Airport, midway through the 1 o'clock hour. And that time in town brought to you by the Quanlin Dunn Cultural Center, reminding you that the Chiquette Artist Residency is back at the KDCC this summer. Visit the Culture Cabins to meet Indigenous artists and enjoy live art demonstrations. The Culture Cabins, located between KDCC and the Yukon River, are open Monday to Friday from 10 to 4 until August the 28th. Follow the KDCC's Facebook page for updates on upcoming Shacket workshops. Spend some of your summer at the Quanlin Dunn Cultural Center. And you can spend all of it listening to Yukon's only hit station. Here's Madonna and Sabrina Carpenter's latest on The Rush.

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1: Aw, man. That song makes me want to do the robot. Roby, what did you think of that song?
2: 'Cause girls is players too.
1: Roby's doing the robot 24/7. Bobby and Roby taking off to Alberta tomorrow. I hope they don't put him in Air North cargo and charge extra. Fear not, Ryan Peugeot taking over the midday grind at 2 o'clock and tomorrow as well. But before we get to Rai, Ariana Grande is coming up next on The Rush. And for those about to rock, Roby and I salute you.
2: For those about to rock, we salute you.
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0: Lana Del Rey with Summertime Sadness on 96.1 The Rush. Mainly sunny, 21 degrees at the White Horse Airport. Top of the hour, it's 2 p.m. on a Thursday afternoon. You're locked into The Rush. Ryan Pizio with you here now on the Midday Grind. And into the evening, I got your Rush ride home once again this evening. And a heads up out there on the roads, getting some information that there may be an accident towards Riverdale, blocking the exit to Riverdale. The traffic is allegedly backed up all the way to Lewes Road there. So we'll give you some more information on that if it comes our way. But currently, heads up, if you're heading towards Riverdale, traffic backed all the way up to Lewes Road. Local weather is on the way in just a few, but first, it's your 2 p.m. Canadian Press News, brought to you by Jackpot, Lotto, and Smoke.
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2: Prepaid phone minutes?
1: Yup.
2: Cash?
1: Definitely. There's an ATM, and they also do check cashing.
2: A hunting license?
1: Sure thing.
2: Fishing license?
1: I think you're catching on.
2: I see what you did there.
1: You can also fax and photo at Jackpot Lotto and Smoke. And of course, Lotto and Smoke are right in the name. Come get what you're looking for at Jackpot Lotto and Smoke on the corner of 3rd Ave and Elliott.
3: This update from the Canadian Press. The Prime Minister says Canada's dairy supply management system is good for consumers and small farms. Supply management's been cited by the U.S. as a key trade irritant. The University of Calgary will be home to a new quantum research hub. Defense Minister David McGuinty says it'll research and develop quantum tech to feed the Canadian Armed Forces' national defense needs. Conservative leader Pierre Poilievre suggests government vetting should have flagged a Canadian intern now accused of spying. The intern worked at NATO's Belgium headquarters and was recently arrested on espionage charges. U.S. regulators have approved a new kind of flu vaccine for older people, the first one made with the same mRNA technology that was key to ending the COVID-19 pandemic. Flu vaccines have to be updated each year to best match circulating strains of the virus. mRNA shots can be made more quickly. Moderna is awaiting approval of its new shot in Canada. From the Canadian Press, I'm Jason White.
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0: Fort Dawson, Mayo, Pelly, Carmax, Faro, and Ross River today. Sunny conditions changing to a mix of sun and cloud and cloudy conditions throughout the day. A chance of showers this afternoon with a risk of thunderstorms and a high of 29. Tonight, cloudy with a chance of showers, a risk of thunderstorms this evening. Clearing overnight with a low of 12 degrees. And tomorrow, sunny conditions changing to a mix of sun and cloud and cloudy conditions throughout the day. A chance of showers in the afternoon with a risk of thunderstorms and a high of 29. For Watson Lake today, cloudy with a slight chance of showers this afternoon, a high of 23. Tonight, partly cloudy with a slight chance of showers, clearing overnight with a low of 11 degrees. And tomorrow, sunny, changing to a mix of sun and cloud with a slight chance of showers in the afternoon and a high of 24. For Whitehorse, Teslin, Atlin, Haines Junction, and the Kluane Lake region today, sunny conditions changing to a mix of sun and cloud, a slight chance of showers in the KLR, Haines Junction, and Whitehorse, with a risk of thunderstorms in Whitehorse this afternoon, a high of 27. Tonight, partly cloudy region-wide with a slight chance of showers in the KLR, Haines Junction, and Whitehorse, a risk of thunderstorm in Whitehorse with a low of 8 degrees. And tomorrow, sunny conditions to start the day. A mix of sun and cloud rolling in by the afternoon. Except for Atlin, staying sunny with a high of 28. Taking a look across the territory at current conditions, Old Crow is 22, mainly sunny and 24 in Dawson. Mayo is partly cloudy and 24, mostly cloudy, 25 degrees in Faro, also 25 in Carmax. 23 degrees in Beaver Creek, partly cloudy and 19 in Burwash. That is the cold spot. Haines Junction is 20 degrees, partly cloudy and 20 in Teslin. Watson Lake, partly cloudy and 19. Inuvik is partly cloudy and 21. And back here at the White Horse Airport, mainly sunny and 21 degrees. I got the Weeknd and Dasha both on the way to kick things off in this hour on 96.1. 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

Weekdays from 3 to 8, it's the Rush Ride Home with Faith Star. 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

0: Justin Bieber and Major Lazer on 96.1 The Rush. Throwing some cold water on your midday grind because we're hot and we needed to cool down. It is a beautiful Thursday afternoon here, making our way through the 2 p.m. hour. Mainly sunny now, 23 degrees at the White Horse Airport. 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No, just kidding. To the 90s. It's the Smashing Pumpkins with 1979. On the way next on 96.1, The Rush.
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KRW 96.1, The Rush, 98.7 in the communities. The voice of the Yukon since 1969. Rolling with Ryan on the midday grind. Just after 2:45 on the clock, mainly sunny and 23 degrees at the Whitehorse Airport. And would you like a chance to win while also helping Yukon families put food on the table? 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License number 3620-56-4-760. It's Ella Langley on the way next with the oh-so-popular chart-topping Choosin' Texas. That's right here on 96.1 The Rush.

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0: 3 p.m. on your rush ride home. Ryan Pizzo with you once again this evening, filling in for Faith Star on 96.1 The Rush. That's Lil Nas X with What I Want. That's What I Want. I'm getting lots of reports here through the text line, through the email, and through the phone line. There is an accident by Mount Seema Road. I'm just double-checking my information here before I get it out there. Bad accident on highway by Mount Seema Road. Traffic is really backed up going south. That's from Joyce. I also just got off the phone with somebody else telling me similar information that both directions, South Alaska Highway by Miles Canyon, big accident. So we'll do our best to get some pinpointed information for you. If you have more information, get it over my way. We're going to cover the weather and a couple other things. I'll be back around 3:15 to tee up your Humane Society pet report and let you know that trader time will be on the way. So be prepared around then for me to give you some more information. But now, just steer clear of Miles Canyon, South Alaska Highway. Bad accident by Mount Seema Road. Traffic really backed up going south. Right now, it's going to be your 3 p.m. Canadian Press News and Sports brought to you by Canada Flooring.
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0: From the National Newsroom of the Canadian Press, I'm Jason White. Political pressure has ramped up on the federal Liberal government after a Canadian working at NATO was accused of spying for a foreign country.
1: Conservative leader Pierre Poilievre says Prime Minister Mark Carney has some explaining to do after a Canadian intern at NATO's headquarters was arrested on espionage charges. Allegations yet to be tested in court, but raise concerns about Canada's screening and intelligence gathering.
2: Why is it that we keep learning about national security threats to our country from foreign governments?
1: Carney says there's not much he can say about it publicly right now.
3: Look, it's an active investigation, so I'm limited in what I can say.
1: Ottawa has not made clear if it's launched internal reviews of its security policies over the incident. Kyle Duggan, The Canadian Press, Ottawa.
0: Prime Minister Mark Carney says Canada is staying focused on strengthening its own economy as trade talks with the United States continue. Carney toured an aluminum facility today in Saguenay, Quebec.
4: Our focus has been on what we can control, and that's investing in protecting our jobs, investing in the future. We're creating jobs at twice the rate of the United States. We have foreign direct investment twice the rate of our nearest G7 competitor, which is the United States.
0: Carney's remarks come as Canada-U.S. Trade Minister Dominic Leblanc and Chief Trade Negotiator Janice Charette are in Washington for talks with the U.S. Trade Representative. Toronto's police chief says investigators believe both shootings at the U.S. consulate involved a criminals-for-hire operation. He says Toronto police are working with RCMP and other law enforcement to identify the people directing and financing the attacks. A 19-year-old man and a 15-year-old boy have now been arrested in last week's gunfire. WestJet is refusing to comment on its tentative agreement with flight attendants after that weekend work stoppage. QP says it secured a more than 18% wage hike over 3 years and new compensation for duties the airline has not typically covered. Cabin crew members are set to vote on the deal in the coming weeks. U.S. regulators have approved the first mRNA flu shot. mRNA technology was key to ending the COVID-19 pandemic. Flu vaccines have to be updated annually, and mRNA shots can be made more quickly. Moderna is awaiting Health Canada's approval for the new flu vaccine for people 50 and older. Researchers have identified a new dinosaur species from 73 million years ago.
5: It's been 21 years since a small piece of skull was discovered in New Mexico's San Juan Basin.
6: People oftentimes think of these as a eureka moment, which is wonderful, and sometimes that does happen.
5: Stephen Jasinski of the New Mexico Museum of Natural History and Science.
6: Oftentimes what you get are lots of tiny eureka moments that all build up.
5: 2 decades later, the fossil has been identified as belonging to Dinovenator robustus, a fierce feathered omnivore about 8 feet long and weighing up to 300 pounds. Jim Ryan, ABC News.
0: This is the Canadian Press. In sports, the Toronto Blue Jays have taken their afternoon game into extra innings in Chicago. They went into the 10th with the Cubs tied at 2. It's a makeup game after an earlier meeting with the Cubs was postponed by rain. The Toronto Argonauts finally play their first game at BMO Field tonight when they host the Calgary Stampeders. Argos opened their season with 7 straight road games because the stadium was being used during the FIFA World Cup. Canadian men's soccer team midfielder Ali Ahmed will miss an extended period after suffering a ruptured ligament in his right knee. The 25-year-old from Toronto was injured after landing awkwardly during a preseason friendly on the weekend. He's set to have surgery. High hopes for Canada's top men's tennis players at the National Bank Open in Montreal have been erased by injuries. Montreal's Félix Auger-Aliassime withdrew with a sore back. Montreal's Gabriel Diallo and Denis Shapovalov of Richmond Hill, Ontario, both retired from their first round matches with injuries. From the Canadian Press, I'm Jason White.
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7: For Dawson, Mayo, Pelly, CarMax, Faro, and Ross River today, sunny conditions changing to a mix of sun and cloud. Cloudy conditions throughout the day across the region. A chance of showers this afternoon with a risk of thunderstorms and a high of 29. Tonight, cloudy with a chance of showers, a risk of thunderstorms this evening. Clearing overnight with a low of 12. And tomorrow, sunny conditions changing to a mix of sun and cloud. And cloudy conditions throughout the day across the region. A chance of showers this afternoon with a risk of thunderstorms and a high of 29. For Watson Lake today, cloudy with a slight chance of showers this afternoon, a high of 23. Tonight, partly cloudy with a slight chance of showers, clearing overnight with a low of 11. And tomorrow, sunny, changing to a mix of sun and cloud, with a slight chance of showers in the afternoon and a high of 24. For Whitehorse, Teslin, Atlin, Haines Junction, and the KLR today, sunny conditions changing to a mix of sun and cloud by the afternoon. A slight chance of showers in the KLR, Haines Junction, and Whitehorse, with a risk of thunderstorms in Whitehorse this afternoon and a high of 27. Tonight, partly cloudy region-wide with a slight chance of showers in the KLR, Haines Junction, and Whitehorse. A risk of thunderstorm in Whitehorse, a low of 8 degrees. And tomorrow, sunny conditions to start the day with a mix of sun and cloud rolling in by the afternoon across the region. Except Atlin, staying sunny with a high of 28. Taking another quick look across the territory at current conditions, Old Crow is 25 degrees, partly cloudy and 28 in Dawson. Mayo, mostly cloudy and 27. A light rain shower, 21 in Farrell, that's the cold spot. 28 degrees in Carmax, that's the warm spot. Cloudy and mostly cloudy, 24 in Beaver Creek. Burwash is mainly sunny and 21. 22 in Haines Junction, partly cloudy and 23 in Teslin. Mainly sunny, 22 in Watson Lake. Inuvik, partly cloudy and 22. And back here at the Whitehorse Airport, partly cloudy and 24. Slowly working my way through these texts on the text line. So it looks like South Alaska Highway shut down both directions. I got pictures coming in. A lot of vehicles look like they're involved as well. People are out of their vehicles. It looks like it's been lasting close to a half an hour already. That's all the information that I have. So as we go along, we'll try to keep you updated. I'm not too sure if it's going to be moving soon. We'll get you to some more music. It's Charlotte Carden, The Way We Touch. And we'll pop in as soon as we know what's going on right here on 96.1 The Rush.
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0: That's Walk the Moon, Shut Up and Dance on 96.1 The Rush. Ryan Pigeau with you this evening, filling in once again for Faith Star. And I bet you Faith would have known how to handle that. I was hoping not to cause too much confusion with you there. We did have a highway closure, and there was a ton of info all at once. Hard to figure out exactly where things were happening. Got a little lost there, but it sounds like thanks to some callers in the last 2 or 3 minutes, both directions on said Alaska Highway near Miles Canyon have opened back up, moving a little slower. Something did happen. We're still not too sure exactly what it was, so sorry if there was any confusion. Lots of different locations named all at once. We had Mount Seymour Road. We had Miles Canyon. It was all over the place. So shows you how backed up things were. Wow. It's tricky. Busy time of the day. I don't often have to deal with that on the midday grind. Everybody's just chilling at work. Nobody's on the roads. So, all right. We got through it. Stay safe out there. I will say again, it is just after 3:15 p.m. on your rush ride home. Your 3 p.m. music hour is brought to you by Hurlburt Enterprises. 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Trader time coming up in just over 10 minutes. A reminder, it's all pre-recorded with messages left before 2:30. So if you'd like to leave a listing for the next trader time, it's 867-471-9939. 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Right now, it's time to get cute, as Faith would say, with your Humane Society Pet Report, brought to you by the feed store Pet Junction.
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0: CKRW 96.1 The Rush. That's Ren for short with On My Way. Ryan Peugeot filling in for Faith Star, hanging out with you on The Rush Ride Home. Coming up on 3:30 p.m. on the clock, which means Trader Time is about to start. Remember, it's no longer live, but pre-recorded. 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
11: 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And I have a coffee table. It's an oak coffee table. Needs to be refinished. It's been sand, but no stain. And I have a pair of Lululemon Capri, size 8, color black, in excellent shape, never worn. And I'm asking $50 or best offer for those. 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And my phone number is 633-4149, 633-4149. Thank you.
6: Still have my hiking and camping equipment. Backpack frame for $75. Water bladder, new, never used, 2.5 liters, $15. Child-size sleeping bag, also never used, $20. 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
11: Bye.
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0: The Rush. That is a new one from Noah Kahan. It's Doors on your Rush ride home. CKRW 96.1 The Rush. Hanging out on a beautiful Thursday afternoon. It's just after 3:45 p.m. on the clock. And partly cloudy, 24 degrees at the White Horse Airport. 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You know, around 4:30, we'll have another chance for you to win some free McDonald's grub. It's your double shot, your Thursday qualifier coming up later. 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
3: 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But the cool kids call us The Rush. We are cool, right?
7: It's Mr. 305 checking in for the remix. You know they had that 75 Street Brazil. Well, this year's gonna be called Gaiocho. Que hola, gata, que hola, omega. And this how we gonna do it.

0: David Guetta and Huntrix, the Demon Hunters with Golden on 96.1 The Rush. Partly cloudy, 22 degrees at the White Horse Airport. 4 p.m. on your Rush ride home, and your Canadian Press news and sports are standing by. 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
2: Prepaid phone minutes?
1: Yup.
2: Cash?
1: Definitely. There's an ATM, and they also do check cashing.
2: A hunting license?
1: Sure thing.
2: Fishing license?
1: I think you're catching on.
2: I see what you did there.
1: You can also fax and photo at Jackpot Lotto and Smoke. And of course, Lotto and Smoke are right in the name. Come get what you're looking for at Jackpot Lotto and Smoke on the corner of 3rd Ave and Elliott.
3: From the National Newsroom of the Canadian Press, I'm Jason White. Political pressure has ramped up on the Liberal government after a Canadian national working at NATO was accused of spying for another country. The Canadian intern was working at NATO's Belgium headquarters when she was arrested on charges of espionage. Conservative leader Pierre Poilievre says the Prime Minister has to explain how government vetting did not flag the suspect beforehand. Toronto's police chief says investigators believe both shootings at the U.S. consulate involved a criminals-for-hire operation. Police Chief Myron Demkew says a 19-year-old man and a 15-year-old boy face more than a dozen charges each in relation to the latest gunfire last Monday.
4: While I will not comment on the criminal histories of the accused because the matter is now before the courts, this case does reflect a broader pattern that I've spoken of before. These are brazen offenses, and we need proper deterrence and justice reform.
3: Two other suspects were arrested after the consulate was previously targeted in March. Some top Canadian officials are in Washington this week for talks with the U.S. Trade Representative. Conservative leader Pierre Poilievre is criticizing Prime Minister Mark Carney for not yet securing a deal with the Americans.
5: We still do have some leverage that Mr. Carney has not yet squandered. We have our military purchases and our massive capacity to build up our and stockpile our natural resources to the potential benefit of tariff-free allies. I would bring that and other leverage to the table as quickly as possible.
3: Supply management's been cited by the U.S. as a key trade irritant, but Carney says his government is loyal to the supply management system protecting Canada's dairy sector. More British Columbians around Okanagan Lake have been forced to evacuate by a separate wildfire from the one that destroyed hundreds of homes last weekend. The new evacuations are south of the Bradley Creek fire, which burned about 230 homes to the ground near Vernon, BC. Meanwhile, Metro Vancouver is seeing its first substantial blaze, about 40 kilometers east of the city. Alberta is letting patients book their own medical diagnostic tests without a doctor's referral, if they pay up front. But the association representing medical technicians is skeptical, and some Alberta clinics are taking a wait-and-see approach. Hockey commentator Kelly Rudy and Sportsnet have parted ways. Rudy says Sportsnet did not renew his contract for the upcoming NHL season, but the former goaltender turned broadcaster did not say what's next.
6: This is not a retirement. As I was telling Lloyd Friedman, my lawyer for over 40 years, about this announcement, he said, I'm so excited for Act 3.
3: Rogers' own Sportsnet has made changes to its national NHL broadcasts, which will no longer air on CBC. This is the Canadian Press. In sports, the Toronto Blue Jays went to 11 innings this afternoon in Chicago, but lost to the Cubs 3-2. The Toronto Argonauts finally play at home tonight, hosting the Calgary Stampeders. Argos played 7 straight road games while BMO Field was taken over by the FIFA World Cup. Rain interrupted today's play at the National Bank Open Women's Tennis Tournament in Toronto. In Montreal at the National Bank Open, Canada's top men's tennis players have been sidelined by injuries. Montreal's Felix Auger-Aliassime withdrew with a sore back. Montreal's Gabriel Diallo and Denis Shapovalov of Richmond Hill, Ontario, both retired from their first round matches. UEFA says it has still lost confidence in FIFA president Gianni Infantino, and conditions to withdraw its boycott threat have not been met. The Global Soccer Players Union accuses Infantino of abusing presidential power in his now abandoned plan to sell World Cup profits through a commercial subsidiary. From the Canadian Press, I'm Jason White.
0: 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For Dawson, Mayo, Pelly, Carmacks, Faro, and Ross River today, sunny conditions changing to a mix of sun and cloud and cloudy conditions throughout the day. A chance of showers this afternoon with a risk of thunderstorms and a high of 29. Tonight, cloudy with a chance of showers, a risk of thunderstorms this evening, clearing overnight with a low of 12 degrees. And tomorrow, sunny conditions changing to a mix of sun and cloudy conditions throughout the day. A chance of showers in the afternoon with a risk of thunderstorms and a high of 29. For Watson Lake today, cloudy with a slight chance of showers this afternoon, a high of 23. Tonight, partly cloudy with a slight chance of showers, clearing overnight with a low of 11 degrees. And tomorrow, sunny, changing to a mix of sun and cloud with a slight chance of showers in the afternoon and a high of 24. For Whitehorse, Teslin, Atlin, Haines Junction, and the Kluane Lake region today, sunny conditions changing to a mix of sun and cloud, a slight chance of showers in the KLR, Haines Junction, and Whitehorse, with a risk of thunderstorms in Whitehorse this afternoon, a high of 27. Tonight, partly cloudy region-wide with a slight chance of showers in the KLR, Haines Junction, and Whitehorse, a risk of thunderstorm in Whitehorse with a low of 8 degrees. And tomorrow, sunny conditions to start the day. A mix of sun and cloud rolling in by the afternoon. Except for Atlin, staying sunny with a high of 28. Taking another look across the territory at current conditions, Old Crow is 25, partly cloudy, 28 degrees in Dawson, mostly cloudy and 27 in Mayo. Faro is mostly cloudy and 22 degrees. 28 in Carmacks, that's the warm spot. Mostly cloudy and 24 in Beaver Creek. Partly cloudy, 21 degrees in Burwash. Haines Junction is 23. Partly cloudy and 23 in Teslin. Mainly sunny, 22 degrees in Watson Lake. Inuvik, partly cloudy and 22. And back here at the Whitehorse Airport, partly cloudy and 24. I got Teddy Swims, Julie Black, and Taylor Swift. Your three-pack on the way next on 96.1. 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

0: 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Okay, what do I do here?
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0: Insert side A into... Okay. And we're done. Nailed it. The Friday Night Rock and Roll House Party. 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

0: You are listening to the station that plays all of the Yukon's favorite hits. It's CKRW 96.1 The Rush. That was one of them right there, Elizabeth Taylor by Taylor Swift. On your Rush ride home, it is just after 4:15 p.m. on the clock. And your 4 p.m. music hour is brought to you by KFC Whitehorse. KFC has new thirst-quenching drinks like the Sparkling Raspberry Lemonade. 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Call ahead for pickup at 668-5900. Your road report, your double shot, and a quick glimpse into what's going on in the city of Whitehorse. That is all coming up before the end of the hour, but right now it's time for Hikes and Bikes on 96.1 The Rush.
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2: 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It's a remote hike requiring access by motorized boat, float plane, kayak, or canoe across the largest natural lake in British Columbia. 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The trail travels over varied terrain, taking you through balsam fir forests to viewpoints of a beautiful little lake along a turquoise blue creek and across glacial valleys to a very spectacular viewpoint. There's a good amount of ups and downs with little overall elevation gain for a great day hike or overnight trip.
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0: That is Face Like Yours by Alex Porat on 96.1 The Rush. Hanging out here on your Rush ride home on this Thursday afternoon. Ryan Peugeot filling in for Faith Star. Hanging out around 4:30 p.m. on the clock, which means I'm going to tell you what's going on in the Yukon roads in just a second here. But right after that, get ready for your Thursday qualifier, your double shot artist of the day. The second you know who it is, make sure you give me a call, 867-667-7891. You can text me as well if you need to. The first person that gets through with that correct answer is today's qualifier. And tomorrow, after we collect all five of our qualifiers of the week, we're going to spin that wheel and find out who is taking home that free meal for two from your local White Horse McDonald's. Right now, it's time for your afternoon road report. Yes, this is your afternoon road report. A friendly reminder, summer's here and the roads are busy. Cyclists are taking advantage of the warmer conditions, so be aware of your surroundings. Watch for bikers, pedestrians, and wildlife. You can check wildlife collision hotspots on 511yukon.ca. Another reminder, there are weight and speed restrictions when crossing bridges on the North Canal Road. Please check 511yukon.ca for those restrictions and detailed info. And for any road conditions, 511yukon.ca for BC updates, drivebc.ca. From August 4th to the 28th, crews will be repairing sections of the concrete deck on the Tikini River Bridge, which sits just north of Whitehorse on the North Klondike Highway. Traffic's reduced to a single lane between 7 a.m. and 7 p.m. throughout the project to allow crews to conduct the work safely. The bridge will fully reopen overnight. Flaggers will be on site to safely guide traffic through the work zone and help keep vehicles moving. But if you're traveling through the area, please allow a little extra time for your commute. And in Dawson City or near Dawson City, moose have been spotted near the airport and along the North Klondike Highway. If you're traveling through that area, slow down, stay alert, and be prepared for wildlife on or near the road. Moose and wildlife can appear suddenly, especially along roadsides. Construction is active across the territory in all construction zones. Follow speed restrictions, posted signs, and pilot vehicles. When you see the cones, ease off the gas. Slowing down in a construction zone helps keep workers, drivers, and everyone on the road safe. Currently active construction work on Highway 2, both directions near roadway marker 44, 40, and 38 between the Yukon Suspension Bridge and Fraser, BC. Activities, extremely dusty conditions there. Loose gravel with no passing. And road construction on Highway 2, North Klondike, both directions from roadway marker 664 to roadway marker 668 before Flat Creek. Be prepared to stop with equipment and persons. Expect traffic delays, pilot vehicle during work hours. Bridge maintenance operations on Highway 2, both directions at roadway marker 196. Seasonal closures, top of the world highway, border crossing now open. George Black Ferry is open. The Pelly Barge Ferry in Ross River open for the season. It's welcome to traffic 7 days a week from 8 a.m. to 12 p.m. and 1 p.m. to 5 p.m. The North Canal Road is open to local traffic. Be aware that road conditions remain challenging and drivers should proceed with caution. For the latest information on ferry service and road conditions and for real-time info, visit 511yukon.ca.
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3: 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A mysterious map, a legendary adventure, and those who complete it could win. It's the Rush Summer Treasure Hunt. 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

0: 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Yes, we've returned from our Thursday double shot, and that was The Clash with Train in Vain and Should I Stay or Should I Go for your set of songs. Amanda Can, the first to get through today with that correct answer. She's your Thursday qualifier. And we got one more name to collect around this time tomorrow. When we return after the double shot, we'll spin that wheel and we'll find out who's taking home that free meal for two from your local White Horse McDonald's. 5 o'clock just around the corner on your rush ride home. Right now, it's time to take a quick peek at what's going on in the city. Brought to you by the City of White Horse.
1: Time for What's Going On in the City. Brought to you by the City of White Horse.
0: Here's what's going on in the city, brought to you by the City of Whitehorse for the week of Monday, August 3rd. Beginning on Monday, there are changes to transit routes 202 and 402. Route 202 will go to Yukon University and Elijah Smith Elementary School and will no longer travel downtown. Route 402 will go along Range Road to Whistle Bend and travel through McIntyre, but no longer serve Copper Ridge. There will also be slight adjustments to the timing of other routes to accommodate these changes. 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And mark your calendar for the last splash at the Canada Games Centre, Friday, August 7th from 3 p.m. to 9 p.m. with free admission. The last splash will feature fun games, activities, and is their big aquatic event ahead of the annual maintenance closure of Whitehorse Lions Aquatic Centre. This year's closure begins on Saturday, August 8th, lasting approximately 4 weeks. 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That's what's going on in the city, brought to you by the City of Whitehorse.

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0: Thank you, Sloan. That is Canadian rock legends with the good in everyone, bringing us here into the 5 o'clock hour on your Thursday afternoon on the Rush Ride Home. Ryan Peugeot cruising alongside you, partly cloudy and now 26 degrees at the Whitehorse Airport. I got more local weather on the way shortly, but right now it's time for your 5 p.m. Canadian Press News and Sports, brought to you by the Yukon Inn.
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2: 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Sip a cocktail and catch up on the news and sports. Or catch up with family and friends. And if a more intimate dinner is on the menu, the fireweed cabin's welcome.